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0: Hi there, this is Pastor Osa bringing you Zoe Connect this very wonderful morning. Thank you for this gracious offer you've granted to me this morning to bring the blessing right there where you are. Today we're still continuing on our teaching on your destiny. Your destiny is not the handiwork of your father and your mother. Your destiny is not the handiwork of your pastor. Your destiny is not what you have planned out for your life. Rather, your destiny is what God had fashioned out, detailed out, prepared, scheduled for your life long before you became a fetus in your mother's womb. That's why the book of Jeremiah chapter 1 verse 5 says, before you were formed in your mother's womb, I knew you. That which God had already known about you, not what he has already started planning out. He has already detailed them out. Your destiny is not an ongoing project, but a finished project that is unfolding by the day when you come into alignment with that which God has said and written about you in the volume of his book. In Hebrews chapter 10, which has been our test scripture over the last couple of days, Hebrews chapter 10 verse 7, Jesus said, I have come to do your will as it is written of me in the volume of your book. Jesus did not come to do his own thing. There is nothing as devilish as when a man who's born again is seeking to do his own thing. In the economy of grace, there is no provision for doing your own thing, but that which has been penciled out, written out, penciled out, clearly defined for you to carry out. How do we carry out this whole thing? Prayer is a non-negotiable factor when it concerns the pursuit of destiny. Prayer makes your heart very sensitive to the realities and the yearnings of your spirit. Every day, your spirit is yearning out for expression. Every day, your spirit is yearning out for more expression of the God that you carry on the inside. How will your spirit help you carry out these things? Number one, in Psalm 138 verse 3, it says, when I cried at all to the Lord in prayer, the Lord made me bold in my soul. There are certain things about destiny that until you become very audacious about, you might find yourself negotiating away from them. I pray that beginning from today, a sense of audacity will fill your heart. Why are you so audacious? Because every faith example that God has placed before you is a reference and it is doable. It is repeatable. Why do I say so? Peter saw Jesus walking on water while every other man was scared about the example what Jesus was laying in front of them. There was a man called Peter, full of so much audacity. Well, however, that audacity was misdirected. They had no knowledge guiding it. However, that same audacity is a picture of what God wants you to be full of. Peter stepped out of the boat and said, Master, if it be you, bid me to come. And you and I know the story. For the very first time in the annals of human history, a man walked on water. Yes, he did not walk very far, but guess what? He walked on water. Heaven recorded it against his name that he walked on water. May the glorious destiny that has been ordained for your life be actualized with awesome things that will make you remain a sign and a wonder to your generation. In the name of our Lord Jesus, you were not ordained to produce mere results. You were ordained to produce results that will make men stand in awe and say, this has to be God. I prophesy over you, in all matters of wisdom and understanding which you would ever be examined beginning from now, you'll be found to be 10 times better than your peers. The hand of God has been established upon you. Go forth in this your might and go forth and excel in the name of Jesus.
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long as you live here, it's who you are.

What's up? It's a beautiful Saturday morning right here in the city of Calabar. And today happens to be the last Saturday of the month. Yeah, and you know what it is? It is time for do what? Some cleanup, some sanitation. It is time for you to clean your environment to make sure your environment is clean, like sparkling clean. How are you guys doing? It's a beautiful Saturday. And yes, I'm super pumped. I'm super excited. And I'm super sad to make sure you have a great Saturday. Like your Saturday starts really, really well. So I'm going to say hello to our amazing boys and girls that are listening to me. Welcome to yet another exciting edition of the Kiddest Kind of Show with the Michelle, where stories come alive, imagination soar, and every child learns something new while having lots of fun. You know, I'm your fun friend and host, Michelle Edonset, and I'm so happy you've joined me today. Now, guys, see, today is going to be super amazing because we're going to go way, way, way back. You say, Auntie, it's not Thursday, but yes. You know, there are some cultures that we have actually gradually, it's fading off. And today we are going to look at it. We're going to talk about it. And we're also going to share some fun stories, you know. Now, have you ever heard a story that your grandparents or parents must have told you before time? Those special stories are called folk tales. They have been passed down from one generation to another, teaching children important lessons about life, respect, kindness, honesty, and wisdom. So today we're going to travel into the world of Nigerian folktales with a popular story. I'm not going to tell you the title of the story, but whenever you hear there's a particular animal that was known for its cunningness, for its it was smart, he was wise, I would say, but I knew it was always cunning. Always cunning. So all I want you to do is gather around, open your eyes, and do what? Let's get into it. But before we get into it, guys, we'll be going for yet a very short music timeout. And when we come back, you know, we'll be starting, first of all, with our value scanner. And today's topic on the value scanner is something you and I need to do what? To learn. We need to learn about it, and we need to practice it. Yes. It will always make us better individuals, better children, and better adults. But let's hit the music. Of course, you know, it's the Kiddest Kind of Show with Michelle. Do not go anywhere. Do not touch that dial. I'll be back after this Kiddest Timeout.

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And yes, we are cooking love, but not tonight, this morning, this hour, only on 103.5 FM, Unico Radio International. How are you guys doing? And I trust you all had a restful night. Yes, welcome on board. It's the Kitty's Corner Show with Michelle. And already it is time for us to do or to dig into our values corner. And today we are talking about humility. When the word humility comes to you, or when you hear the word humility, what do you think about? What do you want to, you know, maybe what is the word humility? What does it mean? Well, that is why I am here. Like I said, I am super smart to make sure we have fun, to make sure we have a great Saturday. And while you are cleaning, you are also doing what? Listening and having some good time, fun, and great adventure. And today we are going to put on our imaginative hat because we will be definitely needing it. But let us first of all look at what today's value is talking about. When we hear the word humility, what comes to your mind? It means not being proud or selfish. It means treating others with respect and remembering that no one is better than anyone else. When we are humble, we listen, learn, and care about other people's feelings. When we are humble, we do what? We listen, we learn, and care about other people's feelings. Now, what is humility? Humility is when you're what? You're not being proud or you're not being selfish. So when somebody acts selfishly or somebody acts arrogantly, we can say that that person is proud. And that is the opposite of being humble. So we don't want to be proud. We don't want to be known as proud boys or girls. But I'm not saying being proud is bad. It depends on the scenario. When you're proud and you're looking down on people, that's very bad. But when you're proud because you did something good and people say, ah, that guy, he serves God very well. Ah, that boy is an obedient child to his father, to his mother. Oh, this girl, oh, she did great. We should be proud because we make our parents happy. We should be proud because we are making God happy as well. So when we are proud in a good way, it is good. But when we are proud because we're looking down on others, it is very bad. And today's quote is, a humble heart learns more than a proud one. A humble heart learns more than a proud one. So, is it good to be humble? Yes, it is. And today, don't forget, I said today's, on today's edition episode of the Kitty's Corner Show, where we make stories come alive, we make imagination soar, and every child learns something new while having lots of fun. So today, we are focusing on those stories our grandparents used to tell us. You know, those stories where the folk tales, exactly. And I said today's story is going to be focused on a particular animal that was known for his cunningness. He was cunny. He was also smart. He had, like, he was wise. But sometimes, He was too proud. Yes, this particular animal was too proud. So today's episode is taking us back in the days when we used to sit around our grandparents or our grandma, our grandpa under the moonlight after dinner. Sometimes it might not be under the moonlight, but maybe in the parlor, we're just seated round, you know. Okay, grandma, grandpa, tell us a story. How it used to be done traditionally. Children will now come out. If it is in a local setting, like in the villages, good. Now, the grandma will come sit under a tree. Then there'll be a mat spread, you know, for children from different homes. They will come around to sit to learn from the wisdom of our grandparents. So today, that is what we're going to focus on. We are going to focus on one of the folk tales, you know, that has been passed down from generation to generation. And this, you know, the main essence of folk tales is because it teaches children important lessons about life, about respect, about kindness, about honesty, and of course, wisdom. So, our story is going to focus on, just keep your fingers crossed, we'll be back, and definitely we are going to be talking about why tortoise shell is cracked. Does that sound familiar?
Of course, it does sound familiar. Why the tortoise shell is cracked. Okay, come along, let's go enjoy this adventure.

Long ago, tortoise was known as the cleverest animal in the forest. He loved using his intelligence, but sometimes he used it to trick others.

Yes. Long ago, Tortoise was known as the cleverest animal in the forest. He loved using his intelligence, but sometimes he used it to trick others. One year, there was a terrible famine. Food became very scarce, and all the animals were hungry. So, the birds received an invitation to a great feast in the sky. Tortoise, being the corniest, being the cleverest animal as at the time, had to do what he had to go to the birds. He said, they were too excited, but Tortoise wanted to go too. He said, my friends, Tortoise pleaded, please lend me some feathers so I can fly with you. The birds kindly agreed, and each bird gave Tortoise one feather. Soon, he had beautiful wings and flew with them to the feast.

Before they arrived, Tortoise had another clever idea. 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My new name shall be All of You." The birds thought it was unusual, but they agreed. When they reached the feast, the host welcomed them warmly.

0: have prepared this delicious meal for all of you," the host announced. 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"Ha!" He quickly stood up and said, "You heard them. The food is for all of you. That is my name." He said it with so much excitement. Before anyone could stop him, Tortoise ate and ate and ate until he was full, leaving only a little food for the birds. Oh, the birds felt so hurt and disappointed. They realized Tortoise has tricked them. When it was time to return home, each bird quietly took back the feather they had lent him. Tortoise looked around in surprise. "But how will I get back to the ground?" he cried. The birds flew away without him. Tortoise, looking up from the sky, had to call on his wife that is down here on earth. This wife was down here in the land, and he cried out to his wife. Did you know what he told her? He says, "Please spread some soft mats and pillows on the ground so I can jump safely." But one of the birds flew ahead and told Tortoise's wife to place hard stones instead. Believing she was helping, she followed the message. And then Tortoise jumped because from afar he saw his wife placing things on the ground, but he never knew that it was not the soft mat or pillows he requested for. And boom, Tortoise came. Crack, crack, crack. And what happened? The shell of the tortoise got cracked. He landed on the stones and his shell broke into many pieces. The village Ila carefully gathered the pieces and tied them back together. That is why, according to the folktale, Tortoise Shell has cracks to this very day.
1: A baby was hidden.
0: Wonderful story, right? I agree with you. Well, let's hit the music, and when we come back, of course, it's still the Kiddies Corner Show with Michelle. Do not go anywhere. Do not touch that dial. And when we come back, yes, we'll be learning from, your lessons, what you've learned. Tell me the things you have actually done, words you have actually learned today. And if you were the bird, how would you have reacted? You will share your comments with me when we come back from this music break.

kindness shines across the land. If you are kind, definitely you will not be like Tertius, who became wise, who became greedy, or I would say because he was clever, so he taught to use his cleverness in a really bad way. Welcome back, guys. It's still the Kitty Scarlet Show with Michelle. And yes, of course, if you just joined us, I'll say welcome on board. 25 minutes has already walked past the hour of 8, and we're still together learning and having fun at the same time. So, our Valley's Corner talked about humility. And today, our story is also hinged on that. Was Tertius humble in the beginning? Yes, he was, because he pleaded with the birds to do what? To lend him some feathers so that he can also join them to the feast up in the sky. But when he got to the sky, what did he now do? To show that he was a very clever bird, animal. He had to do what? He had to tell the bird. He said, see, let us all take names for ourselves. And here, my name is all of you. Because he knew that they will not say, okay, bird A, bird B, bird C, tortoise, this food is for you. But they said the food is for all of you. He knew the host would not have time to start mentioning names. So Tertius was clever to say, okay, moving forward, see, right now that we are here in this sky, my name is all of you. So all of you choose your name. The rest can choose their name. Me, I have chosen my own. My own is what? All of you. And if you know you have heard the story from, you know, your grandparents, teachers, just tell me, how was it like with you growing up, you know, learning of all of these stories? And then, you know, if you were the bird, how would you have reacted? How would you have reacted? And that's what we're going to focus on right now. If you had been one of the birds, would you have forgiven Tertius after what he did? Why or why not? Be a part of the conversation. Call me on the number 08094444058. I'll take it again. 08094444058. Be a part of the conversation. Tell me, express your feelings to me. If you had been one of the birds, would you have forgiven Tertius after what he did? Would you still have left your feathers with him so that he can fly safely and come down to his family? And knowing that is a very clever animal, he was not even clever enough to bring food. Meanwhile, it was a time of famine. He didn't even bring food for his own family. You know, he was so greedy that he ate everything. He just allowed very little for the bird. He was really annoying. But if you were in these circumstances, somebody treated you like the way Tertius treated the bird, would you forgive that person? Tell me why or why not. The phone line is open, 08094444058. Call me on that number or send me a WhatsApp message or an SMS. I'll be right here to do what? To take your calls. But while we are waiting for that, you can also tell me what you have learned from today's story as well. You can send a message, you can text us, or call us on that number. But while we're waiting for you to be a part of the conversation, let's move on straight to our discovery channel. And today, what are we going to discover? Well, did you know that Nigeria has more than 250 ethnic groups, and many of them have their own unique folktales? Yes, they have their own unique folktales. It can be said in their different languages, you know. Even this story about tortoise and the birds,

Okay, you can do well to call me back on that same number, 08094444058. Okay, now we are onto our word, fun fact. And I'm saying that Nigeria has more than 250 ethnic groups. And many of the, and each of these ethnic groups have their own unique folktale. Now, did you also know that in many Nigerian cultures, folktales were traditionally told in the evenings after dinner? But I think that tradition is gradually fading off because of what? Because of phone. All right, let us take this call. Hello. Okay, if you're trying to flash, please don't do that. Don't be like tortoise. Don't be that clever. We want to do good. We want to be humble. And if you were there from the beginning, you know, I told you what it means to be humble. So be humble and don't be like tortoise. Tortoise was not known to do good. He was never known to do good. He was always known to be doing bad, bad things. He says, when we are humble, we will listen, we will learn, and we will care about other people's feelings. So right now, think about the many listeners that are listening to you, that wants to hear from you, and you're hurting them by flashing. Do not flash. Or you send us a WhatsApp message or an SMS. I will take your messages. I will read them out. And if you have the ability to call, please do well to do so. Okay, let's move on to the next fun fact. Did you also know animals like tortoise, hare, spider, and monkeys often appears in folktales because they represent different human behaviors? And that is super true. I was also saying that the tradition of storytelling is gradually fading away, the traditional way. You know, before growing up, you know, our parents would say, after they do this, you know, they would go sit, listen to their parents talk and all of that and tell them lots of stories. But now, social media, the telephone, you know, smartphones are replacing the tradition of storytelling. And we still have a lot of people who do storytelling, yes, digitally now. So yes, the tradition, like I said, the traditional way of telling stories is gradually fading off. But we are also merging it with the digital, like with, you know, we're going digital. So yes, storytelling is still very much alive, but the traditional way of always gathering around the fire, sitting close to, or in front of our grandmas or a storyteller, is gradually fading away. Did you also know that folk tales help children learn values, history, and culture while entertaining them? Folk tales help children learn values, history, and culture while entertaining them. Also, every family may tell the same folk tale a little differently, and that's part of the fun. I know that when I was growing up, I heard this story about the tortoise and the birds in a different way, you know, but have heard it thousands and thousands of times differently, and it actually made sense. But at the end of the day, it still teaches one lesson. So many lessons: not to be greedy, not to be we should use our cleverness for the right reasons and not to deceive people, just like many people do these days. They use their cleverness to deceive people, and then we start having 419 and all of that. But anyways, so we are just saying that, see, folk tales actually help children learn values, history, and cultures while entertaining them. So, if you did not know this one fact, now you know. And let us move on now to the word of the day. And what is our word of the day? Folk tale. How is it spelled? F-O-L-K-T-A-L-E. Folk tale. What does the word folk tale mean? It is a traditional way of passing down a story from one generation to another. Usually, it is used to teach or explain lessons or something about life. Folk tales are usually used to explain something or talk about lesson. Like today's lesson is on humility, and we're going to find out, you know, through the story of the tortoise, how humble he was and what happened later, what made him change, you know. So folk tales are used to pass on important lessons or to teach important lessons and to explain something about life. For example,
My grandmother told us a folktale about tortoise after dinner. Some people would say it is called tortoise. Well, whatever rocks your boat. Well, I'll feel say, you know, it is called tortoise. I was taught that it was called, or it is called, tortoise. And we also have the sea turtle, you know, the one that's always under the sea, exactly. And we also have the land turtle. And you notice that the crack, there's always a crack at the shell, different cracks at on the shell of the tortoise. And that is why it says, did you know how the tortoise got a crack shell? It was because of what he did to the birds. And so he had to jump down from the sky. And he thought his wife had laid really soft pillows and mattresses or mats. And so he had to jump down, only to find out that the wife had to bring about all the hard instruments in the house, from pots to stone to machete, you know, all of those things. And when he fell, the tortoise shell cracked. Okay, let's hit the music. When we come back, of course, we'll be hitting our health segment, and of course, we'll be looking at our creative corner segment. What are you going to do for me today? You'll do. But yeah, the question is still on. If someone treated you so bad, the way tortoise treated the bird, would you have forgiven that person? Why or why not? If somebody has treated you way, way, way, way bad, you know, maybe a classmate, maybe a friend, maybe a neighbor, a sibling, maybe they treated you badly, you know, just like tortoise treated the birds, would you have forgiven the person, or would you forgive the person after what they did? Would you do that? Tell me the reason. Why or why won't you? I'm not here to judge. I'm just here to listen from you. But let's hit the music. When we come back, it is still the Kiddies Corner Show with yours truly, Michelle E. Donaldson. So don't go anywhere. Don't touch that dial. We'll be back after this break.

Yes, yes, yes. Learning is sweet. And that was what was said in Igbo. You know that book is actually good, but sometimes learning seems difficult. But for us, learning is sweet. And that was what Nigerian or Igbo folktale, you know,

0: But he did something really terrible to the bed that made him end up having a crack shell. So if you just joined us, our question for the day is, if you were the bed, would you have forgiven tortoise? Or if somebody has treated you the way tortoise treated the bed, would you forgive them? Why or why not? Be a part of the conversation. 080-9444-4058. I'll take it again. 080-9444-4058.
1: I've always admired birds. You are so kind and graceful.
2: But tortoise, you can't fly. How would you get there?
3: The tortoise, thinking fast, said,
1: "If each of you gives me one feather, I can make wings and fly too."
3: The kind-hearted birds felt sorry for tortoise.
0: You can imagine how humble he was, right? Tortoise was humble. He used his cleverness to do what? To get feathers from the bed. And he was able to do what? To make wings to fly. But he never treated the bed fairly. He never treated them right. And the reason why, at the end of the day, tortoise ended up having a cracked shell. But I said that when we come back, we are going to be focusing on our health and hygiene segments. Okay, we have a caller. Hello, good morning.
4: Hello.
0: Yeah, good morning. And yes, I hope you're having a great Saturday. Happy weekend.
4: Same to you.
0: Thank you. So you're on to the Kiddies Corner show with Michelle.
4: Yes, but I'm not a kiddie, but I like the program. That's why I'm going to involve and also have a contribution.
0: Okay, no problem. You're free.
4: I'm coming away from that Bible.
0: Oh, great. That's great. Thank you so much for joining the program.
4: Okay. You see, the life of the tortoise.
0: Yes.
4: We all know that some people have a type of a tortoise character.
0: Yes.
4: When they work with you into a better place, when they work with you and you take them, some people, to a place that they cannot enter, when they enter that place, betray you and turn you upside down and collect what they're supposed to give you and join in their own. So that's the life of the people. And by the time that they will come out from that place, they will not have access to come out from that place.
0: Yeah.
4: And they will be frustrated. When they're frustrated, that is the cracking of the tortoise in the back of the tortoise.
0: Yeah.
4: So that is that.
0: All right, thank you so much. We really appreciate that vital lesson. Thank you for sharing it with us. Okay, what would you do, you know, if, you know, somebody treated you the way tortoise treated the bird? Would you be happy or would you forgive them? Why or why not? We already have a caller. I didn't get your name, but I heard you say he's calling all the way from Akwa Ibom. Big shout out to you, and I hope Akwa Ibom is well today. Akwa Ibom is good. Is it raining? Is it shiny? Well, we just hope you have an amazing Saturday, and thank you so much for being part of the Kiddies Corner show. So we're going to our health hygiene tips. If you still have further lessons to share with us, please do well to join the comment and send it to 080-9444-4058. I'll take it again, 080-9444-4058. You can join the conversation. Share what your thoughts with me. Just like our caller says that, see, there are people that have this tortoise character in them. Especially when they see that you're growing, they want to try to limit you, you know. Okay. Hello?
4: Hello? My name is Ndwenyi from Oron. Then what I'm supposed to do, forgive the people they touch.
0: Okay, you're going to forgive. You'll forgive them. Okay, Ndwenyi, yes. I hope I got it correct. Ndwenyi, right?
4: Yes.
0: Okay.
4: I want to know which station am I calling from.
0: Okay, this is Unicorn Radio, Calabar, 103.5 FM.
4: Okay, thank you.
0: Thank you so much for being part of the show, all the way from Oran, Akwa Ibom State. Yes. So thank you.

0: so much, Mr. Ndwaye. Big, big shout out to you. Big, big shout out to all my listeners, wherever you're listening to us from. Big, big shout out to you. And thank you so much for being part of the show. Okay, next to our next segment, the health hygiene segment. Today, children, come. We know we always focus on taking care of yourself, because when you are healthy, you are strong. You know, it is only an healthy child, healthy adult that can do what can go about their daily activities without so much stress or pain or sickness. So we always love to make sure you stay healthy. Now, wash your fruits before eating them. I know many people that do not like to wash their fruits, especially when they buy from the market. Immediately, they put it inside their mouth. That is not safe. It is not safe for your belly. It is not safe for you. Okay? Even fruits that look clean may have dust or germs on them. So when you buy fruits or you get fruits, maybe you have trees in your compound that produces fruits all the time, all you have to do is what? Wash your fruits with clean water, if possible, running water. Also, wash your hands before eating. This is very important. It is very important so that we can keep our bodies really clean. Drink enough water throughout the day. I know people will say drink water and mind your business, but this one is very it is good, because even we stay dehydrated, sometimes you see people fainting, people are falling. It's because they are dehydrated, the body is dehydrated. So we are saying, do what? Drink lots of water. Drink enough water because your body needs it. As adults, you're going out to work. I know many people say, let me take energy drink. Let me take some, you know, carbonated drink. Well, but water is preferable. Water is more preferable than all of those energy drink and carbonated drinks. Drink lots of water. It will help you. So that while you're sweating, you know, yeah, okay, yes, you're exercising, you're also replenishing it, you know, because as you go about your daily activities, you will sweat, you will lose lots of liquid from your body. So always stay hydrated. Now, for my babies out there, play outside safely and stay active, because our environments are not longer safe as it used to be. So make sure you're always what, vigilant around your neighborhood. The person you know, you do not know, you don't know that face before, raise an alarm. Hey, what are you doing there? Who are you looking for? Always be what? Vigilant. Teach your children how to be vigilant. Healthy children learn and play better. Healthy children learn and play better. And back to our question of the day. What would you do if you had someone treat you like tortoise treated the birds? Now, if you had someone treating you like that, would you forgive them? Why or why not? Share your answers with me on 08094444058. Today we are talking about humility, and we're also talking about how folktales have actually helped, you know, and also helped to shape us as individuals. While you were growing up, you listened to the stories of tortoise, the story of the hare, you know, and all of that. But now, growing up, you know, gradually, the traditional way of storytelling is gradually fading away. So, what is that thing you have learned from tortoise? What is that thing? Do you want to share with me? Well, I have some lessons to share with you here too, so that you would not be like tortoise next time, or if somebody treats you, I say, I can identify this character. Tortoise did the same thing. Hey, you'd want to do me like this. No. Now, what is the lesson we have learned from today's folktale, today's story? One of the stories is greed can cause us to lose the trust of others. Greed can cause us to lose the trust of others. Another lesson is cleverness should be used to help people, not to deceive them. Today, we see many people using their cleverness to do what? To ruin people. They deceive them. They collect their money. I don't want to mention what they do or what we properly know it as. But they use their cleverness to do what? To rob people of their hard-earned money, of their finances, of their reputation, of their, somebody trying to make you look bad. You know, they do a lot of that. So, kindness should never be repaid with selfishness. Cleverness should be used to help people and not to deceive them. Greed can cause us to lose the trust of others, just as tortoise lost the trust of the birds. Cleverness, he uses cleverness to do what? To deceive the bird by changing his name from tortoise to what? To all of you, eating all of the food. Lastly, humility earns respect, while pride often leads to disappointment. So, we do not want to be like tortoise, or even if we want to be, we should be the smarter part of tortoise, where in the beginning he was humble by first going to beg the bird, oh please, I would love to join you for this feast, okay, and please can you share. I said, oh, the birds were thoughtful, okay. And what would you do, Mr. Tortoise? You cannot fly. Say, if you would donate one feather, I can construct wings and I can also fly. You see, he was humble in the beginning, but pride got in the way and he became what? Greedy. So, I want you to remember today, being clever is good, but being kind and honest is even better. Now, while you're going about your daily activities, for children, my darling children out there, my amazing boys and girls listening to me. Now, I want you to do this so that when mommy and daddy comes back from work, or maybe they are done with whatever they're doing, you can always show them. Now, what is that thing you're going to draw? I want you to use your imaginative heart. Think about today's story about this, the feast in the sky and how the birds were able to help tortoise get to the sky. Now, what was your favorite scene? What is the favorite part of the story? I would like you to draw this for me today. And when you're done drawing it, you're going to show your mommy, you're going to show your daddy. And yes, if they love it, paste it on your wall so that it can always remind you not to be like tortoise. Not the second part of tortoise, but the first part of tortoise, who was humble and he was able, he pleaded with the birds. So, which one are you going to draw? Are you going to draw the tortoise blowing feathers, or the feast in the sky, or the birds flying home, or tortoise jumping to the ground and crashing his back? So when you finish your drawing, tell someone what lesson you have learned from the story. Write it on that paper after your drawing. Write it there. You can also create your own ending or invent a new story with a different animal as the main character. And if you can do that, share the story with me. I would love to read it. I also love other kiddies to learn from it. You can send that story to the number 08094444058. Or alternatively, you can send the story to 07061080777. Put the hashtag the Kiddies Corner Show with Michelle. Okay? So if you can create a story and you want other people to learn from it, please do well to share it with us. I would love to share it with others too. You know, I would love to read from it. So before we go, what is that exciting journey into the Nigerian folktale? What have you learned today, you know, that you would love to share with people? Please do well to talk to your neighbors, talk to your children. Always encourage them. Tell them stories, you know, so that they can always know that they can learn to be like this or not to be like this. They should always learn how to, you know, to go about their daily activities with folktales. Let the traditional way of telling stories not fade away. So, mommy and daddies, I'm talking to you now. Please, always tell stories to your children. Yes, the same way your grandparents told you stories, the same way you grew up learning some certain things, and you had to do what? Learn some good qualities, because you were told that, oh, do not be like tortoise, he was greedy. Oh, don't be like the hay. Oh, don't be like the spider. All of this shows human traits. But before I leave you guys, I want to say thank you so much for joining us on today's exciting journey and fun. Today we learned that stories passed down through generations are more than entertainment. They teach us how to make wise choices, treat others with kindness, and value honesty and humility. As you listen to stories from your parents, grandparents, or elders, remember that each one carries a lesson worth keeping. Thank you for joining me on the Kiddies Corner Show today. I am Michelle, and I can't wait to share another wonderful story with you next Saturday. But always remember that the Kiddies Corner Show airs Saturday and Sundays. And tomorrow, I'll catch you up by 1 p.m. You know we love to keep it the Bible story way. So do not forget, set your reminder. Remember that tomorrow, the Kiddies Corner Show will air on Sunday by 1 p.m. So until then, be kind, be honest, respect others, and keep your imagination alive. So I'm going to say goodbye, boys and girls. Goodbye, daddies and mommies that joined me on today's show. Have a fantastic weekend.
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the world will hear your voice. O waga no lu na yoma don na dim e wori lo won yeni ne dim ma yeni ne ga dim ma don na don't bother yourself here. 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

Good morning, Malabites, Malabraces, my amazing people in Calabar and of course beyond. A lovely welcome to the Listener's Library, your weekly date with books, brains and bold ideas, right here on Unicorn Radio International 103.5 FM. The time is 3 minutes past the hour of 11 a.m. and I hope you're having a very lovely Saturday morning. Yes, it's Sanitation Saturday in this part of the state and I hope that you are carrying out your sanitation. Yes, you should actually carry out your sanitation because you should never forget to keep Cross River State clean, green, and very cozy always. And there's something I must comment about this weather. The weather is actually just perfect for anything sanitation. It's just perfect for getting your house clean done, for carrying out that heavy duty cleaning, for just ensuring that your room is all sparkly again. And yes, to the readers, it is a perfect weather to ensure you dust your library, pick up that book, flip through the pages, remove those page markers you've left in them for ages. If those books had mouths and ears, trust me, they would be wailing at the top of their voices by now. So yes, this particular Saturday is going to be more like a variety Saturday on this book review show. What do I mean? For the past four Saturdays, we've been on a particular book. Yes, you know the book I'm talking about. I'm talking There Was a Country, A Personal History of Biafra by Chinua Achebe. And last week, we came to the final part of the book, which is the part four, A History of the Present. So today, what are we going to be doing on this show

0: Yes. Today we are going to be closing this book officially on this particular station, but we are not closing the conversation. Remember, the journey so far has been a painful one, if you ask me, an important one, and yet a deeply human journey through this particular book. There was a country, a personal history of Biafra. It's not just a book to be tossed aside after reading the pages. It's a book to relieve, to learn and relearn the lessons. Regardless the number of years this book has been in existence, has been on our shelves, the message never gets old. And you know the messages this book is pushing out to us as readers, as Nigerians already. So if you've been here since part one, thank you for staying. If you're just joining us today, I will say stay, because by the end of this particular hour, by 12 p.m. today, you will know exactly why this book mattered, why it still matters, and what's coming next on our shelf on this show. So, as our culture is on this show, we'll go on a very short musical break to give you a moment or two to grab your pen, grab your popcorn, grab your favorite reading position. Yes, if you like to cross your legs, no problem, do cross it, but ensure you've done your sanitation, no reading in a dirty environment, right? I'll give you a moment or two to just get cozy, be in your favorite listening position, because your Saturday should be very much comfortable. It should be a time of relaxation. It should be a time of just easing from all the stress you've been through throughout the week. And this show is going to be ensuring that that cozy Saturday vibe is the best for this month. So do not go anywhere. Ensure you do not touch that dial. The conversation is going to be perfect just for you and you alone. We'll be right back.
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A lovely welcome back from that musical break. The time is 20 minutes past the hour of 11 a.m. on the DOT. Good morning, Malabites, Malabraces, my amazing people in Calabar, and of course, beyond. You are tuned to the Listener's Library right here on Unicorn Radio International 103.5 FM, that station that is committed to offering you information, education, and entertainment beyond barriers. And of course, I remain your very humble host. You can call me the Queen of the Airwaves, Elizabeth Ogar.

Before the break, we made our intro for this particular episode. We call it the variety episode for the book we've been on for the past four Saturdays. Yes, we've been flipping the pages of There Was a Country, A Personal History of Biafra by Chinua Achebe. The book doesn't sound very strange. The name doesn't sound strange. Yes, Chinua Achebe is no longer a news headline in Nigeria. In fact, it's more like a home title now. When you enter the world of books, not just the world of books, Chinua Achebe made a name, not just a name, made a mark for himself before moving ahead in 2013. So, if today is your first time joining this show, just know that you are a special guest for today. You are a very special listener. And if you've been a part of this show all along, from part 1, part 2, part 3, part 4, and the variety episode, then know that you are the ODG, you are the boss, you are our king, you are our queen on this episode. So if you're wondering, okay, what is There Was a Country all about? What is this show all about? Why are we talking about a historical book, whereas we have contemporary books that actually address contending and very trending issues? Why are we looking at a historical book? Well, stay with me on this show for the next few minutes. You get to find out exactly why this book mattered, why it still matters, and what's coming next on this show. Before I proceed, I love to quote authors. Yes, I love to quote authors, and Chinua Achebe happens to be one of those authors whom I can have a 1 hour conversation using just his words in quotes, right? And there's something he said. He made a point about history and the future. He said, you do not actually heal by abandoning history. You do not heal by abandoning or cover up the past. You heal by visiting the past and amending the mistakes. So it's more like you live in the future from the past, right? If you actually neglect or sweep your past under the rug, then there's every possibility that you're going to be covering up a wound that is not properly mended yet pretending you are healed. You actually be a one-legged leaping kind of person. So history is as important as the future. You want to amend your life, you want to do anything, start from where you were. And There Was a Country is a book that attempts to dig out Nigeria's history from the 1960s to date. The errors we've made as a country in terms of government, in terms of education, in terms of religion, in terms of ethnicity, and otherwise. It's a book that tries to dig out our historical root or our roots and see how we can work on our present to avoid making the same mistakes in the future.

So for today, all I'm going to be doing is giving you a recap of the previous episodes. Yes, the part one, the part two, the part three, and of course, the part four, which we treated last week. But before we go into the recap proper, I would love to ask a very simple question. Yes, this question should be like a stick-in question throughout this show. I love when you call in. I love when you become a part of the conversation. I know there's one unique thing with readers. We prefer to listen rather than speak. So when I say, oh, the phone line is open, you can call in. And most of you are like, no, I'd rather just listen to you. I'd rather just listen to your melodious voice. I know I've got the sweetest voice on air, yes. But I would love it more if you call in and be a part of the conversation. I want to get to hear your voice too. What do you sound like? You know, in the world of reading, you do not really know a lot about the readers. You get to know the minds of the authors. We go into their words, we go into their diction, we go into their thinking abilities. But those of us that consume their books now, we do not know ourselves. Why? Because we do not get the opportunity to meet and talk. Okay, what kind of a reader? Okay, this is the type of author. I love this type of authors. I love this type of books. This is my genre. This is my this. But who are you as a reader? I can't really point a finger at any of my fellow readers to say, okay, this is a very selective reader, this is a romantic reader, this is a historical reader, this is a horror reader, this is a political reader, this is a religious reader. I cannot. So when we get an opportunity like this as readers, as book lovers, as individuals to talk about books, I feel we should all just speak. Like, anytime you're given the opportunity, just speak, because that is the only time another reader will get to hear a thing about you. And that will take me to our question for today. Before I go into the recap proper.

So, dear listeners, dear gentle reader, no, today I'll be addressing everybody as my dear gentle reader. So, dear gentle reader, my question for today, for this show, goes, in the last 4 weeks, with this book, there was a contrary, of course, what is one thing about Nigeria today that Chinachebe made you see differently? You know that a great book actually should leave you with many experiences. There's a saying that you live several lives while reading, because a great book leaves you with many experiences. Yes, you cannot say you opened the first page of a book, read to the middle, read to the end, you read the very last word, closed the book, tossed it into your shelf again, and you did not learn anything. Whether you think you've learned or not, there's something that happens when you read. Your mind learns, relearn, and unlearn, whether you like it or not. So there's something that must have shifted in your perspective, in your reasoning, after you finish reading or following this review. So, for the past 4 Saturdays, rather, what is that one thing about Nigeria today that Chinachebe made you see differently? I will be opening up the phone line now if you want to send a text, if you want to call in directly. We are always available to take the call. So the phone line is 0809-444-4058. I'll take that again, 0809-444-4058. In the last 4 weeks with this book, There Was a Country, A Personal History of Biafra by Chinachebe, what is one thing about Nigeria today that Chinachebe made you see differently? I love to save my opinion for the last. Yes, I love to be the last, because I'm the queen, of course. I have to come last, else I would have given my own opinion first. This book has actually affected a lot on my mind. Like, it has shaped a lot, not just one thing, but a lot. But I'll be keeping that for the last. So while we wait for your calls, your text, and your WhatsApp DMs, of course, you can enter the DM and drop a message there. We will always take it.

So for the benefit of those that are wondering what was part one all about, remember this book is segmented into four. Yes, Chinna Achebe actually segmented it into four. I don't know the reason for that, but whatever the reason is, it actually killed the message. It actually delivered the message like it was a killer, right? So the part one, like we treated weeks ago, is actually more about the memory. Yes, Chinna Achebe was still a child. He starts as a boy in his village, Ogidi, before the trouble. Then Nigeria was still all peaceful and cool and everything was just normal. He was living his life as a child, having his childhood privileges and everything. So the part one is actually before the guns, before the coup d'etats. Here, Chinna Achebe shows us a Nigeria that was hopeful, like very hopeful, very diverse, very complicated, but still full of possibilities, right? So part one is actually like an intro, and a very peaceful intro that make you doubt the title of the book. There was a country, personal history of Biafra. We all know that if any author wants to talk about Biafra, then it is the Biafran War, the Civil War. But part one actually created a puzzle. You want to talk about Biafra and you're talking about your village, how people are living their daily lives and everything is just peaceful. But then I guess this was actually a twist, like a plot twist that Chinna Achebe cooked out for us. Then we moved to part two. Yes, I would say the march to war. Part two is more like the march to war. So in part one, he made you think, oh, everything is normal and cool, and okay, what is it about Biafra you want to tell us? But before I move to the part two, there is a key lesson Chinna Achebe is trying to portray to us in part one. And what is that? I think Chinna Achebe is saying, do not forget what we were before we broke. He's saying a nation's future must be built from its best memory, right? Not just its worst trauma. If you do not remember the hope of 1960, you will think despair is actually our destiny in this nation. No, but before Nigeria became everything we call bad today, there was a time when Nigeria was just a peaceful country trying to grow, people living their normal lives, people living their lives as human beings with peace, as human beings that reasoned logically, as human beings that actually had love for the nation, love for each other. So the part one is saying you should not forget. That is the central message in part one. Do not forget that there was a time that Nigeria was actually a country filled with hope. We did not start as a traumatized country. We did not start with despair. Do not let anything erase how we were from your mind.

Yes, then he moved swiftly to the part two of this book. Like I said earlier, I would say this part two is actually like a march to war. Mm-hmm. Because part one did not even signal us what was coming. In part two, we encountered politics. This is where the politics began. The coup d'etats themselves, the fear, the killings. Here, Chinua Achebe takes us through the breaking point. The point that broke Nigeria into different fragments. Fragments which, according to him, we are still trying to couple till today. Fragments which still define us till today. So Nigeria did not actually begin as a segmented or a fragmented nation. No, it began as a child with many dreams, with many possibilities of becoming one of the best countries in the world. But then he moved to years ahead, just few years later, where the hope started falling against rocks, started breaking into pieces, started breaking into different fragments. What is his key message in part two? I think Chinua Achebe is saying a country can drift into war when leaders choose power over people. Here he points out to politicians like Iranzi, Gowon, Yakubu, and Awolowo, and the rest of them. He's saying silence from the educated elite is not neutral. When you see the crack and say nothing, you help widen it. Yes, according to him, the Abori Accord, this is the part of the book where he talks about the agreement, the Abori Agreement, you know, in Ghana, that led one of the main reasons we had the Biafran War and the rest of them. He points fingers at politicians indirectly, actually, but there were prominent names he kept calling and mentioning again throughout this part. He said, if they had actually taken the people into heart first before pursuing offices, that the war wouldn't have actually come to pass. That is the Biafran War now. But instead of focusing on the interest of the people, our leaders back then were focused on power, not the people they were supposed to lead. So Chinua Achebe is saying silence from the educated elite is not neutral. Do you know that according to him, during this period where it seemed as if the politicians were dividing the fragmented nation into smaller pieces for their own personal interest or selfish gain, we had people Chinua Achebe called the elite back then that could have intervened. I do not know if they could have, actually, but they kept quiet. They kept going on with their normal lives. And this actually gave more power to the politicians back then. So he's saying that when you decide to keep quiet, even till now, when you decide to keep quiet, not just as an elite person back then anymore, but as a normal person today, as a Nigerian today, when you decide to keep quiet in the face of injustice, you are actually helping to widen the crack. And that doesn't help. But then that actually sparks a question in my mind. In Nigeria today, I think silence is more like a safety strategy. Yes, there are times when we see things going wrong and we want to speak up, but sometimes speaking up is at the detriment of your safety. Right? So people will ask, what happens when I speak up? Will I be protected after opening up? Is my safety guaranteed after exposing this particular crime? It is not coming to me, okay, I will give you some amount of millions if you can identify, if you can provide whom this, that. No problem. Can 1 million naira guarantee my safety in Nigeria today that we have bandit flyers? Today we have flyers and stickers for bandits. It's more like a cruise thing now, which is very wrong. Can 1 million naira guarantee my safety? So when people see things going wrong these days and decide to keep quiet, you cannot blame them 100%. Sometimes you just have to share the blame with whomever you want to share it with, because people are afraid that if they speak up, that would jeopardize their security, and nobody wants that in this country at this point in time. So we proceed to the part 3.

Okay, we have the part three. I will say this part is more like the human cost. Yes, this is where the book actually hits the hardest. We encounter hunger, displacement, children with swollen bellies, families on the road. Oh my God. I think this is the most emotional part of the book. Yes, where the war was hitting, like the war started hitting proper. We now had refugee camps, we had houses blowing off every minute, every second, the Igbos trying to, you know, run for their lives. Even the non-Igbos, at some point you could not even tell whom the war was for and whom the war was against. It was just it was a period defined by so many sad things: hunger, displacement, death, and it was just a very dark period in history, right? So what is the key lesson, if you ask me? Chinachebe is telling us in part three that when nations fight, it is ordinary people who bleed. Just so you know, I think this part is giving out a key message to those of you that are planning to do very funny things next year. I'm coming across headlines or posts like, if this person doesn't emerge the winner next year, if this person doesn't emerge as president next year, then war will be more peaceful. And you may wonder, what do you mean by this? So the meaning behind this disturbing headline is that some of us already have whom we want. We have candidates whom must become our president, in quotes, by 2027. And if that doesn't work, if that doesn't go according to our will, then people will be taking the law into their own hands, like be taking laws into our own hands. Please and please. Chinachebe is trying to tell you something here from years back, from 40 years ago, but he is still trying to tell you something here. And this is what you should know. When nations fight, it is the ordinary people like you and I that bleed. He's saying history is not just generals and maps. It's not about the military. It is mothers. It is children. It is neighbors. It is friends and family. Before you stand up to fight, before you want to go violent, have you guaranteed the safety of your sisters? Have you guaranteed the safety of your mothers who cannot fight? Have you guaranteed the safety of your children who cannot fight to save their lives? Have you, before violence becomes the only option you're considering, please, have you actually ensured the safety of those that cannot protect themselves through violence as well? So if we do not put a human face to the numbers, we will do it again. Do not think that you are only going to be shouting on the street and displacing things and destroying things. No, put a human face to that thought on your mind, that sort of violence. Put a loved one's face to it, and you should actually have a rethink about it. And that takes us to the part four of the book.

Chinua Achebe actually ends this book or closes this book in a very sad way. It puzzles me sometimes. But I think that is the message. There is no conclusion to the book. And you might wonder, he concluded the book, but left it intentionally unconcluded. And you might wonder why. One of the central messages in this book is that Nigeria is not a finished story. It is a story we started writing years back, had issues, challenges at some point, and now we are thinking the book is a failed project. We are thinking the story is an unfinished story that cannot be finished. It is a failed story. I think Chinua Achebe is using this pattern to say, no, we've started writing a book, we've started writing a nation, and we must complete it. There might be challenging moments, there might be tempting moments, but that shouldn't bring the book to an abrupt conclusion. So while you are thinking, okay, the world will end and then everybody will be happy again, no, no, no. The part four, which is more like the aftermath of the war, brings more of silence, reintegration, what was lost, what was buried, what was never fully spoken about. There were so many questions on my mind after reading this final part. So many questions I kept asking Chinua Achebe in my mind, but of course I couldn't get answers to. And that leaves a message. If you're asking somebody, if you're asking an author a question which you cannot get answers to, that should actually put you out there to find those answers for yourself. I want to ask

on the answers and see if you actually generate a solution, a response. So before we move to the final part of this particular episode, we'll be going on a very short musical break to give you a moment or two to ponder on the part one, part two, part three, and part four of this book so far. When we come back, I'm going to be giving you a teaser, a heads up about what we are doing next, the book we are going into next. But for now, just grab your popcorn, grab your parfait. I don't know how many persons out there love parfait, but I'm not going to be lying that I love it so much. I don't know, like sour things. So grab your popcorn, grab your ice cream, grab your cup of water. If you're not done with your sanitation, please grab your mop, grab your broomstick, grab whatever you're using, grab your shovel, and go back to what you were doing, because in the next few minutes we'll be back to call this episode a wrap. But for now, do not touch the dial. We'll be right back.

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A lovely welcome back from that short musical break. Yes, the time is 11:51 on the DOT, and you are on to the Listener's Library, right here in Equal Radio International 103.5 FM. I remain your humble host. You can call me the Queen of the Airwaves, Elizabeth Ogar. Every Saturday, 11 a.m. to 12 p.m. means a lovely date with books, brains, and bold ideas. This episode is coming to a conclusion. Yes, we are going to be calling it a wrap in the next few minutes. If you're just joining us, oh, that is quite sad, but no problem. As our culture and tradition is on this show, we'll be giving you everything we've been saying so far, or the gist or the tea we've had so far in few minutes. So you do not have to feel bad. You've not missed so much anyway. So before we call it a wrap, I would love to highlight five things Tina Tebow is saying in our book of the month, which is There Was a Country, a Personal History of Biafra. I've said that book like a million times today. I'm still going to be saying it like a zillion times. Pardon me. So I'm going to be highlighting five things Tina Achebe is saying in There Was a Country and five things he is not saying. If you come across a review of this book anywhere, you'll see that there are a lot of controversies, like a lot of argument about the message about Tina Achebe in it. So, from my desk this morning, as your humble host, these are five things Tina Achebe is saying and five things he is not saying. Feel free to drag it out. Feel free to call it out. Feel free to disagree. Yes, you are always free to disagree. In fact, I love when people disagree. I love disagreements, because when people disagree, you learn more than when everybody is in agreement. Yes, and I love learning. So, for me, these are the five things Tina Achebe is saying. And the five things he's not saying. Let's start with the ones he's saying, of course, the ones I agree with. Firstly, he's saying memory versus history. Chinachebe is saying, remember the feeling, not just the dates. If we forget how it felt, there's every possibility that history will repeat itself. Chinachebe is saying, we should not forget our history. We should not forget who we were. Because if we forget, then there's every possibility that we will repeat history again. That is the first thing he's saying. Then the second thing Tina Achebe is saying in There Was a Country, a Personal History of Biafra. Of course, this is his personal account. This book is his biography, an account, and an account of the Biafran War. So the second thing he is saying is the failure of leadership. This was like our top talk last week. He's saying the failure of leadership, of course. Nigeria's core problem is leaders who choose power over nation building, be it military, be it civilians. He's not pointing a finger at the military. He's not pointing a finger at the civilians. He's saying that Nigeria's core problem is leaders who choose power over nation building. I agree with him completely on that one. Then the third point he is pointing out in this book is the danger of silence. Yes, we said that earlier. Tina Achebe is saying, we did not teach the world, we whispered it. Silence hides, and what is hidden grows bigger. He's saying, after the war, in part two, we actually highlighted this part, we never came to a point where we had like everything, where we had like a recap of what led to this war really and how it actually could be solved as a problem. He said we just acted like nothing ever happened. People never died. People never lost their lives and properties. Like Nigeria never had the civil war and we moved on. And that has actually become the order of our lives in Nigeria. Things will be going on, like going wrong. You will step out of your house. Okay, when you're on social media, everything is all cool, it's all heated up, it's all, oh, the hashtags are carrying this and this and SARS, this. But once you step out of your house, people are going on with their normal lives as though nothing is happening.
it did not start today. It started somewhere. So it is more like a part of our DNA. It is woven into the fabric of our existence already to act as though nothing is going wrong or nothing is wrong when everything is wrong. That is more like a part of us in Nigeria. It started back then after the Civil War, after the Biafran War. Nigeria never came back to that table as a country to say, what led to this? How can it be rectified? We just assumed it never happened. And Chinua Achebe is saying, silence hides, and what is hidden grows deep, grows bigger, grows sharp. So, I would say the fourth thing he's saying in this book is personal stories matter. I will say again, Chinua Achebe is telling us that personal stories matter. Nations do not bleed. Right? People do. Biafra was not an idea. It was your uncle, it was your auntie, it was your street, it was your relative that actually faced that period. Like I said earlier, before you think of taking any action or inaction, just have it in mind that nations do not bleed. It is people. People, you know, it's people that make up a nation, right? It is people that bleed. So in all your thoughts, do not consider violence as your next move. And finally, what is he saying? Chinua Achebe is saying we must confront the past. We must confront the past. No truth, no reconciliation, no healing. He's saying the war did not end in 1970. It only changed shape. So the Civil War, the Biafran War did not end in 1970. We only are assuming that it has ended. But Nigeria is still in a state of war. Nigeria is still fighting wars in different shapes. Today we've just assumed, today we have accepted that we all are fighters. And so we are just surviving. We are all just refugees living in different styles. But the war is still very much on. So if you now ask me, what are the five things that Chinua Achebe is not saying from popular demand? I'll say firstly, Chinua Achebe is not saying Biafra should return. He's saying Biafra must be remembered, not repeated. He's not saying we should bring back Biafra. He is saying it should be remembered and not be repeated. Secondly, I will say he is saying it's only one tribe's fault. He blames Gowon, he blames Ojukwu, he blames Awolowo, he blames the British, he blames himself. No. That is not what he is saying. At some point, you will say, Chinua Achebe is pointing a finger at the politicians, some of the politicians, but no, that is not what he is doing. Thirdly, I will say, Chinua Achebe is not saying Nigeria is finished. He calls Nigeria a state that has not been built, a draft, not a disaster. Right? Fourthly, I will say, Chinua Achebe is not saying blame only the military. He's saying civilians have ruled for 27 years now. So the dead have become us. You cannot blame the military. You cannot blame the civilians. And finally, please, Chinua Achebe is not saying writers should be neutral. He wasn't neutral in this book, if you ask me. He is saying if intellectuals abandon the people, charlatans will lead them. So in your own way, continue to echo Nigeria in ways you can, but not via violence. I will say that over and over and over again. So with that said and done, this will bring us to a wrap on this particular episode, this variety episode of the Listener's Library. So before I sign off, do not forget, always read well, live better, one page at a time. And for our very next book, who should we read? I will not be telling you yet, but just expect a Saturday where we'll be moving from memory to imagination, from war to not so much of history, to stories of identity, stories of home and the woman who hold communities together. So with this little heads up, I think you can guess the book we are picking up next for our month of July.
For now, I would like you to go back to your sanitation. Do you know how many times I've said sanitation on this show today? Because I know no matter how many times you say it, not everybody just want to get up and do their sanitation. Remember to keep Cross River State clean and green. Please go do your sanitation. Today is the last Saturday of the month. It shouldn't be a violent talk before you do it. So, the Queen of the Airwaves needs to go take some, you know, royal stroll now through a library or two. Yes, to gather up some books for next week. For now, do have the most lovely weekend. Don't forget, stay tuned to this channel, stay tuned to this station. We are bringing you the best music, the best talk, the best of education. Yes, the best of entertainment. I remain your humble host, Elizabeth Ogar, and this is the Listener's Library, brought to you by Unico Radio International 103.5 FM. Do have a lovely weekend.

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0: 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My name now Ofion Okon. Before we carry body ladies and check what's in the sub, make we first work out into non-football story this afternoon. Ladies, Serena Williams will make her return to Wimbledon singles after she don't stay away since 2022, and she will face 20-year-old Australian player Maya Joint for the first round. The seven-time Wimbledon champion called wildcard entry to play the tournament, and this now first singles competition in almost 4 years. If she qualifies, she feed meet Alexandra Ella for the second round before possible third round clash with defending champion Iga Swiatek. Still for inside tennis, Naomi Osaka don't qualify for the final of the Badenoch Open after she beat Wang Xingzhu 6-3 for the semi-final in just 17 minutes. She served 8 aces and dominated the match well. For the final, she will face Carolina Muchova, who beat Elena Grebela-Ruse 6-4 for Eastbourne Open. Madison Keys and Tatjana Maria don't also qualify for the final after their semi-final opponents retire because of injury and illness. And of course, like this for inside the world of cycling. Scottish cyclist Oscar Only no go fit ride for 2026 Tour de France Open after he suffered serious shoulder injury during Tour Auvergne-Rhône-Alpes race earlier this month. In team, Net Company Ineos toxic doctors confirmed say the injury no go allow him recover before the competition will go start for July 4th for Barcelona. Only will finish fourth for last year Tour de France. Talk say he really pain him well, and he got to see he no fit race. But now he don't focus on recovery, so he go fit come back strong later for the season. Meanwhile, for basketball, as Niger know they carry last. We been don't see as Nigeria been don't continue to show say they produce top basketball talents as 6 players will get Nigerian heritage don't land for the 2026 NBA draft. Them include Ebuka Okori, Zubi Ejiofor, Otega Owe, Felix Okpara, Tobi Lawa, and Ogona Onyesu. Okori and Ejiofor first enter round, while the other four enter second round. Some of them go still join different NBA teams through draft nights, a trade arrangement showing say Nigerian talents they make bigger impact for basketball worldwide. And for inside boxing, Alexander Usyk don't announce he go leave all in WBA, WBC and IBF heavyweight world title belt make other fighters get chance to fight for the championship. The unbeaten 39-year-old Ukrainian boxer talk say he never retired from boxing and he still plan to fight one last match where he described as in last dance before he finally hang glove. Merry Kokoma match small break go shake body small as we dey come back. We go Sama Yutori will concern football as 7 African teams don't qualify for the 2026 World Cup round of 32.
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0: 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Right now, we carry Body Walker into the world of football and for Inside 2026 World Cup. Seven African countries don't qualify for the round of 32 for the 2026 FIFA World Cup, and not the best performance Africa don't ever get for World Cup history. The countries will qualify now the likes of Morocco, South Africa, Ivory Coast, Senegal, Egypt, Ghana, and Cape Verde. Cape Verde even make history as they don't reach the knockout stage for the first time in their first ever World Cup appearance. This achievement like this shows the African teams perform well as some finish as group winners, runners-up, while others qualify as some of the best third-place teams. Meanwhile, for the world of transfer, Manchester City don't near complete the signing of Elliot Anderson from Nottingham Forest for a record transfer fee of about 116 million euros. And the midfielder Godwin Medical, while he's still there with the national team for the 2026 FIFA World Cup. Meanwhile, for Italy, AC Milan don't also agree club record transfer fee with Paris Saint-Germain to sign Portugal striker Gonzalo Ramos, as both clubs they rush to strengthen their squad before the 2026-2027 football season goes start. And finally, the city of Calabar, Don Kukuma, win the rights to host the 2026 World Nigerian Women Football League. Championship will go off from July 9 to 16, 2026. 16 clubs from different parts of Nigeria go battle for two promotion tickets to move into the NWFL, that's the Nigerian Women Football League Premiership. Organizers talk say them choose Calabar because of the success where the city record when it hosted competition before, and say the tournaments will help promote women football and boost business activities for Cross River State. This is not the sports story where we get for you this beautiful afternoon. Still keep listening to Unico Radio International, your number one radio station, where they can be on top information, education, and entertainment matter as a sports corner. They come your way by 2 p.m. Enjoy your weekend, and no forget, say security now everybody business. No leaving for government alone. Always they alert for your area. If you see something we no clear, I beg try and make sure say you don't talk and quick. Silence fit cause big wahala. This now spot to read now Okon Ndaweke Editam, and my name now of Young Okon. Good afternoon once again.
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very beautiful country people. How you did this wonderful and amazing afternoon. I don't say make you run, go where you go find happiness. So and why we just carry our body like this and run inside the world of sport. I say make we go embrace everything where they suck for the air. How you did, how your weekend they go? I believe everywhere they all right. And I believe say your weekend they go jejeli. Yes, I know say like this. If you day for the city of Calabar, I know say the way that I get a CP, you know, you go there like say make you come out. The way that go tell you say you sure say you know go stay inside some more and make you for wait. So the way that just the cool. But yet some days are like that. So you don't get as you want before, you say never be before. You say suppose on the prepare your mind, no say, you know, for Bible, for people they go church, they say there is always time for everything, time to plant and time to harvest. So even for the other way, say we get dry season, we get rainy season, and we also get you know sunny season. So like this, small. We don't carry body, we don't work out the entire rainy season. So in case you just wake up and you come see say almost the weather choke, you will just go, man, you know, calm yourself down, because at the end of the day, your safety really, really matters. My country people, are you there this beautiful afternoon? Yes, it's actually sad to be, you know, another beautiful weekend on for, you know, this morning we be no see. This morning will be a sanitation where we say the Cross River State Government don't declare say every last Saturday of the month, say make we make sure say we don't keep our environment, our home clean. So from 7 o'clock to 10 o'clock, you know, we come out, you go out, do all the sanitation where you supposed to. So I believe say you said we don't participate for that very exercise. If you be not participate, I don't know what you been the do, but if you ask me, I been participate. So now why as I finish, I don't generally carry my body come studio, say maybe come yan waiting the happen there for inside the wall of sports. Yes, time check now. 4 minutes we don't walk out past at 2 o'clock. It is a very beautiful afternoon, and you know, say every Saturday we they bring all the sports so we can give you by 2 o'clock and make we summer you waiting the sub. And the voice they be in the MIC now, the voice of Okun of Yondi Catalyst. Yes, so we don't show and make we just do this one the way we know how to do it. And you know, as we then young like this, even for inside the world that you know, walk up there, plenty things just a supple. And I saw that one just take B for dear. We don't already get things. We don't, you know, confirm their spot for the round of 32. And you know, walk up on the gradually. We don't the end. This game will be start on the 11th day of June, right? And we will finally see as it will come to an end, at least by this very month. So we enter, that's the month of July 18th, and everything will just go come to an end. Who go win this World Cup? Now, we think we still never know. because, you know, you get this one, no be just, you know, this one, no be something where you see you go stand, they predict the future. I will go win them, because like this, you know, you get some competitions where you say you go enter, and you go just the study, you go just say, okay, make a just look at. Between this team, this one go win. This one get high possibility of winning. This one supposed make them to the final. But if I ask you who will win this year World Cup, I don't know whether you get the answer. If I ask you who will likely make them to the finals, I don't know whether you get the answer. Though you get one of caller, that's Emperor, where talk say in the anticipate to see Netherlands for the final. Say possibly Netherlands are then go lift the World Cup, the 2026 World Cup. Yes, no doubt Netherlands have been doing fantastically well there for the World Cup. They don't really do plenty things there. But if you talk say Netherlands then won't carry the 2026 World Cup, then what happens to the teams like Spain, Portugal, what happens to team like France? Those ones, let me say, they just dominate, they just show body. Yesterday itself, we've been also see as Senegal been just the summer Iraq waiting no good there, just to make sure say you know they don't qualify. You know, at some point I mean, if you say Senegal go qualify from their group even without winning any game, because you know, I mean, if you say based on the way they lose against France, they lose against Norway, I feel say they will still come lose also again against Iraq. But we see how they just pack all the goals where they know feel score, pack and put against Iraq, and this one said Kukuma means say they finish very strong, and you know they are advancing just like the way also we don't see as other African countries don't they advance, just like you know when we've been bring come give you know for sport to we tell you see you know you get teams we don't advance African teams we don't
you know, advance to the next round of this very competition. And you know, it is very interesting to see to realize it for this very year World Cup. We don't get seven African countries qualify for the round of 32. Yes, seven African countries. Yes. So if you call this one the strong seven, if you just find your one name, give up. So the team like this, like we don't already yang you before now. The teams include the teams like Morocco and South Africa. I don't say South Africa surprise play team people. It shock you. I mean, it don't shock you. I don't say South Africa they really surprise play team because people be no expert. You know, the people didn't see this coming, especially after their first game against Mexico. You know, people already had may they come go secure their job. But then these guys, you know, against all odds, you know, they came back so strong. We saw how you know, after their game against Mexico, their next game they drew, they were able to get 1 point. And you know, their last game, they still South Africa now, the true definition of never give up. Even when the world gives up on you, don't give up. So like this, South Africa said don't go coma, they make on to the round of 32. And also the likes of Ivory Coast, yes, they don't also advance to the next round, while the likes of Senegal, Egypt, Ghana and Quebec. Now, if you ask me personally, among all these African countries, the ones where really, you know, where I be no expect, say, you know, they go even prove any points. For me, South Africa, I don't get issue with them. My only issue now, the fact of, you know, waiting they go off for their country, maybe say they just brutalize Nigerians, you know, and other African countries. This year, you know, this that they just do things. And my only, you know, anger be that. But apart from that, you know, I don't get issue with them. And, you know, I've always loved their game, the way they play football fantastically well. But my own now, if you ask me, teams will be no express say, you know, they go really proof points for this World Cup. I go tell you, say the teams were no expect. Now Ghana, I no expect. Like, if you wake me up from sleep, tell me, ask me, say, for this group where Ghana day, you sure say, I go tell you, say, no, it can never be possible. But then they made it possible. And this is the true definition of, you know, never write anybody off. Ghana really prove it, and they really show. If not for any other thing, the fans say they draw with Ghana, they draw with England. England of everybody. In fact, I even mentioned people were likely to go final. I don't mention England because I don't know what thing they worry them. You know, some people go to us say England, this is actually their golden generations. You know, they have, you know, young guys who are so hungry for the games. You know, they have guys that are playing in the Premier League. And if you want really look, you know, one of the strongest league out there, it's the Premier League. It's actually the Premier League. So now, if England can have you know, most of their players from one of the strongest league in the you know, in the world of football, why can't they go far? You know, this is one of the reasons why if some people would tell you, say, I don't like England players, I don't like England coaches because they hardly win trophies. All right, my country people, that's what we could just do. They talk about, you know, waiting the soft for there, just in case they join us now. That's one are still, you know, Sports Corner here for your number one and dialing it in for Temer Radio Station, Unico Radio 103.5. And like I don't already know you, my name now Okun Ofiong, the catalyst. Time like this, 11 minutes, don't work out past 2 o'clock. We go just carry body like this, travel, you know, make we enter street, make we just, you know, go check some more. And when we don't come back, we go update you waiting me happen, you know, for yesterday night game. We go tell you the results we've been solved, you know, how we've been come. And also, most importantly, we go tell you teams we don't advance to, you know, the next round and when they go face themselves, the date and, you know, where the teams will go face themselves for the round of 32. So you make I just tell you, say, yes, the World Cup has just started. Yes, the World Cup has just started. Just prepare yourself, generally. Yes, I know, say, I think that was yesterday, right? Yes, yesterday. You saw, on the social media space, where person posed, you know, some African countries, they don't advance to the round of 32. They can't go carry Nigeria and put last, say they don't advance.
kind of wonder waiting now. Why you go carry Nigeria go put for the list of people who don't even play World Cup in the first place? I know say some Nigerians, you know, really sweetie for body. See, you know, the Super Eagles, you know, they know make and bet. Then, yes, you get this story where they always they talk, you know. I like, say this one always to they give people hope, say everything happened for a reason. So, me, I don't cook my carry that one as consolation, you know, for this year World Cup. Say Nigeria not making it to the World Cup, maybe it's actually for a reason. So stay with me, okay? Make we just go check body small. When we don't come back, we go open the phone line. So as you the listen, say make yourself kukuma, you know, dial your our number, make you full kukuma, follow chuck mouth on top waiting the happen there for inside the world of football. Whether now for the walk or be any other thing where we go talk the world of transfer, say that one I don't want to talk about that because I don't know what in the soft for there. Manchester City just the, you know, because they the money they just the sign within the one sign, and also Newcastle self simply because you know Premier League champions, you know, won't come by your player, you want the skyrocket the money, won't carry and go up because if you say they don't cash out. team just the funny these very days. And also you get one transfer where I see the thing just surprised me. I know one laugh, but it just the funny me. Now this signing up, you know, this coach Ruben Amorim, you know, he gets some players where we say this man goes sign, he will come sit down first, they ask yourself question, is this man really aware of what he's doing in this team? But then you know you look back at Manchester United when he did, you know, when the players they signed, you know, signed to be one of the you know one of the best players in the Premier League last season, the likes of Mbeumo, the likes of Kona, the likes of Sesko, you know, you mentioned even the likes of Dogu when nobody expected it, you know, he signed those guys. And now he is the current coach of AC Milan, and he has just signed Gonzalo Ramos with the ball for Paris Saint-Germain. Now nobody the fact say, you know, they signed Ramos be my own, but now the fact say they come out 50 million euros go sign the guy. Oh more, he get us the bill. We go see who carry mouth also enter the world of transfer and make we check things and things where they go on there, because you feel they like this, they watch World Cup, they, you know, they focus on World Cup, make you come back from World Cup, come realize say they don't sign, you know, all your players for your team. Or may you come know say, you know, you get some players where you say your team don't sign, where you say never hear about them before. So for Sports Corner, we go update you, we go let you know everything where they sub. No just go anywhere. Now still Sports Corner and sub Unico Radio 103.5. And my name now still Ofion Okon, or if you call me Okon Ofion, the catalyst, any which one, because it's also anyway, belief is not fun. So now, so we go do this very well on this afternoon. No go any.

heard what you said through the grapevine. Funny thing about your problems, they ain't mine. Staying up through the late night. 20 seconds to game time. Getting religious with it. High crossing these state lines. Working hard through the late nights. 20 seconds to game time.

0: time. 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It's for the ones that came out of rap.
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Alright, my beautiful and amazing people, I hope so you still did, yeah. If you drove out did it, I bet you don't come out. I for like see, make you come back, because myself don't come back. I tell you say I don't go waste time, I be, and like this I don't show back. And in case you just join us now, Nasty Sports Corner, Sub Unico Radio 103.5 FM. 21 minutes, 9 don't do Shakara Walker pass at 2 o'clock. This is a very beautiful afternoon. And like I hear you see, you know, when we don't come back, we go carry you Walker into, you know, the world of World Cup. You know, the world of football for inside football, football day. And for now the World Cup, now be the football where, you know, we the young, where we the talk about. So, and I saw that one take the like this, the knockout stage of the 2026 FIFA World Cup there don't begin to take shape there, with the group stage nearing its conclusion, and you know, some round of 32 fixtures already like this don't be confirmed. Football heavyweights the likes of Brazil, Germany, France and Argentina already don't secure their places for the knockout round, while co-hosts the United States and Mexico go also continue their campaigns in the front of home supporters. However, like this, several ties also are yet to be finalized, with several top place qualifiers, also some group winners and runners-up still yet to be determined. So, like this, we will carry eyes also check teams already, where they, you know, make our way. The confirmed run of 32 fixtures, and where we say that one will begin on Sunday, 28th day of June 2026.

0: right, so like this, I make with friends, I carry highlights, I check the games where be happen for, you know, while men slept, you know, the games where be happen, that's very early morning, and the results also where they come out, can't show body, and, you know, for this very group, I don't just know why this group did like this, but I must tell you that this is one of, you know, the beautiful group that I have seen, and that happens to be the group that we have kept there. And that is Group H. Now, for that very Group H, we have the likes of Spain, Cape Verde, Uruguay, and Saudi Arabia. And it will interest you to know that a team like Cape Verde in Group H have not lost any game. So they are advancing, you know, to the round of 32. They are advancing to the round of 32. Been unbeaten. Now, to look at you know, Cape Verde as a team that this is their first outing in the World Cup. They came and they were you know, they were placed in a group that has the likes of Spain, Uruguay, and Saudi Arabia, and they still made it out of this group unbeaten, like not losing any game. Their first game they drew with Spain 0-0. Their second game they drew with Uruguay 2-2. And their last game, they drew with Saudi Arabia. And now, Spain on the other end, they won Uruguay. So this means, this one now, Kukuma come means say, for that Group H, Spain finished, you know, with a total of 7 points, while Cape Verde finished with a total of 3 points. And then they second ahead of team like Uruguay. And also for that very group like this, Saudi Arabia don't pack their loads, you know, they will begin to go out because they no make out come up from that very group. Now the teams that we got, just let you know, teams like this will be saying they go out for Group A. We don't already know, say Czech Republic now don't they go their house because they no make out come up from Group A. And for Group B, Qatar don't also pack their load, they go out also because they no make out come up from Group B. And for Group C, IT, of course, after they don't lose their 3 games where they don't play against Brazil, Morocco, Scotland, they don't they go back out because they don't even get even 1 single point. They don't get for this very game. They don't party about, they go out. For Group D, Turkey, you know, this is one of the disappointing team in this very World Cup, because you look at Turkey, you look at their pedigree, you look at these guys, and you look at the group that they have been placed in, the likes of Australia, Paraguay, United States of America, you feel, you know, on paper that these guys, you know, were going to at least do something, even if you know, win 2 games, at least, you know, win 1 game, draw 1, at least, just prove a point. But shockingly, you know, Turkey have not, you have just won only one game, and, you know, based on the results, where they don't get, they go out. So, and for Group E, Caracal, you know, these guys, I think for Group E, people, Germany, now they really enjoy these guys because they won them 7-1. Now they really enjoy these guys, but then, you know, the guys, they tried to prove a point in their last game, but it was not really that enough. So like this, they go back out. And for Group F, Tunisia, one of the, you know, African country, you know, that disappointed his fellow African brothers out there, you know, they go out because, you know, Tunisia is actually one of the another funny team in this tournament, because they have not won any game, they have not drawn any game, they have lost the 3 games that they have played, and they are one of the teams that have conceded the highest numbers of goals in this very World Cup. They have only succeeded scoring just 2 goals. They have scored just 2 goals, and they have conceded 12 goals. They have conceded 12 goals, and they have scored just 2 goals. So, you know, it's farewell to them anyways. They are back home. And for Group G, we get New Zealand. New Zealand there, you know, they happen to be the scapegoat in Group G, as they are not able, you know, to make it out of, you know, the group. We have Belgium, Egypt, and Iran. And like this, Belgium and Egypt, you know, Don Kukuma beat Belgium while being the league leaders, Egypt and Iran. Don Kukuma, you know, advanced. Yeah. And for Group H, without really ready, you know, say Saudi Arabia don't go out, while the likes of Spain and Cape Verde don't progress, and Uruguay itself go also like this and play best losers. And for Group I there, Iraq say also na another team also wey don collect so they don collect wetin no good for this World Cup. Oh, 3 games so far, they have not drawn anyone, they have not win anyone, and they have scored just one goal in this tournament and they have conceded 12 goals. So they collect the same goals where Tunisia collect for this World Cup. The same numbers of goals where Tunisia collect 12 goals. Now the same numbers of goals where Iraq collect for this very World Cup. 12 goals. And even makes sense say for Tunisia on the try score 2 goals. But Iraq have just scored only one goal in this tournament. So imagine say you can't walk up. You can't walk up then. You play all your World Cup games and at the end of the day, now just one goal where you don't score. At least some people will say average is better than none. So Iraq farewell back home. Now so that one take the one for group J. Jordan serve also now another thing where we say they go we never conclude their matter anyways, because you know this group serve their own thing serve, you never still they settle, because Jordan still have, you know, one game to play out of this group, just like Algeria also have. In fact, all the people with here, they still get Argentina, Austria, Algeria, or Jordan, they still have one games, and you know this game could determine something. But then no matter what he won't prove, Argentina already have made it out of that very group. Austria already have 3 points, level with the Algeria that have 3 points. So pending what will be the outcome of today's game, which we can't tell for now. So pending what will be the outcome, we will know how that group will be. And for group K also, we know fit conclude, but like this, Colombia don't already they sure of themselves. Anything will go be the outcome of their next game, they will be said they will play, they no get issue. They lose, they draw, they win, they have already made it up, because they have 6 points already, and that is good enough. While Portugal they for second position with 4 points. And Portugal like this, and they look forward to win Colombia. And now the question is, can they win Colombia? Maybe we'll see how that one go take me for there, while the Congo go face Uzbekistan. And of course, whatever be the outcome, go determine who will make them out of this very group. And for group L, Ghana like this also, like this, go face Croatia. And it's definitely going to be a decisive game. But at the end of the day, whatever be the outcome of the game, it's either Ghana will play best loser, or they will just go come out automatically qualify. They will finish second. Only two things can only happen to Ghana in this group. It's either they finish third or they finish second. Nothing can stop them from advancing, because already they have 4 points. They have 4 points right in group L, and Croatia have 3 points. England have 4 points, first position. And today we will see later we will see as England will face Panama with the fourth position with 0 points, and we will see as Ghana will face Croatia. And now if Croatia win Ghana, it means that they will have 6 points and they will go over to second position, while Ghana will drop to third position. But if Ghana win Croatia, it means that Ghana will still maintain their position in second, while Croatia will still be in third position with their 3 points, and Ghana will don't get 7 points. But if the game ends draw, it simply means Ghana will still maintain their second position with 5 points, while Croatia will be in their third position with 4 points. And also for them, England, depending what will be the outcome against Panama, I hope so they know will do what they do against Ghana anyways. If they win, they go home with 7 points, and they finish as group leaders. If they draw, they finish as with 5 points, and depending what will be the outcome between Ghana and Croatia, so we don't know who could be league leaders or who could be league leaders. But currently, Ghana and England has the same points, 4 points. Ghana, have played Panama. They won Panama 1-0, and they drew with England. Where they drew with England 0-0. While England for there, their first game they won Croatia 4-3, and also 4-2 rather, and also they drew with England 0-0. And their next game, it will determine where they go there and where they no go there. So and I saw that one be for the group, and like this, Panama is just good at saying, this game where they could play with England is just like make it say farewell game, because already they are on their way going home. Even if they get three points, you know, go change anything. The game of football is such an interesting one. If you're just joining us, and I still Sports Corner be this very 1-1 of Unique Radio 103.5. 7.5. I believe say your weekend they go well. I believe say you said they follow up this World Cup. Things and things where they stop. So now so the group don't be now and like this. And for the round of 32, we will kickstart on Sunday. Sunday now just tomorrow, just in case you don't know. Tomorrow, 28th of June, 2026. So we go see as the round of 32 will don't start. And tomorrow we go see as South Africa go face Canada. South Africa versus Canada. And on Monday we go see as Brazil go face Japan and Germany go face Paraguay. All right, so now so that one take me South Africa versus Canada. And also Brazil go face Japan, Germany go face Paraguay on Monday. All right, so it's right about time, you know, where we have to open the phone lines out there. Like I did not promise you, you know, I am a promise keeper. If I say I go do am, I go do am. And make we kukuma, you know, do this very one together. So we did there, and of course you won't follow through mat on top waiting with the yarn for yeah. What you go just do, eh? You go just carry your phone and you go just stand on our 11 digits. And what you go just do, we go just speak and we go tell you, hello, what do you have to tell us this afternoon? And you say you come tell us, wait till you want tell us. So, and you know, everybody there, listen, you know. All right, so my country will make we just do this very one together. And if you're there with your phone ahead, and we won't open our phone lines down. So you could just call us, make we hear your tape, you know, on some waiting they happen there for the World Cup. You know, waiting you don't find interesting, and waiting you don't find interesting. And you know, waiting don't, who don't, team we don't surprise you, we don't shock you for this World Cup. And you know, teams where you really did impress with so far, because the World Cup never finished. In fact, like I said, the World Cup has just started. It has just started, because now we go begin to see shocks. Now we go begin to see surprise. Just like Kevin don't surprise. I go see they tell people, say Kevin surprised me. Being in a group that has Uruguay, Spain, and Saudi Arabia, and they finish unbeaten. They finish unbeaten. They no lose any game. It's still, you know, something that it really surprising. And to think that Kevin, this is their first outing in the World Cup in their history. This is their first outing, and first outing came out beautifully. And I tell you that these guys, even if they kick them off out in the round of 32, they will be so much excited with themselves, because you know they have really, really, really, you know, proven a point. And you know, I got a report that for Saudi Arabia, almost all their fans will come to watch the game. They pay, they may they come watch. So that's to tell you that, you know, in this game of football, it's two different things. There are people that do it out of passion, you know, there are people that do it out of faith. And you know, I ask you, which side will you be? Now passion, I'll be the first yourself. All right, my country, but maybe we just open the phone lines right now if you're out there. And also you want to follow through mouth on so with on the young year for sports corner. Yeah, make we just go come and follow here from you. 0809-444-4058. Now the phone lines with that. 0809-444-4058. Yes, if you call it in, yes, we did very much active. We are active. 0809-444-4058. First caller this afternoon. Make we hear from you. Hello, good afternoon. Hello, good afternoon. Yeah, I did fine. Victor. Oh yeah, Victor, I truly salam, I give you good afternoon to you and happy weekend. I take the talk now. You go tell me I take the talk, okay? You don't like I'm like I stop.
1: I mean, because
0: you know, Kennedy. Okay, Kennedy, just make it just go, you know, check one or two things. So you know, feed me talk.
1: Okay, maybe you talk to just Jonah.
0: Okay, bits of tomorrow you go toss and I mean the true shade, and I don't kind of shade the true.
1: I don't give a thing that the big walk on. It's not how it's not
0: interesting. Are you sure? I mean, because they plan for midnight.
1: You wake up from the game, you don't.
0: Now we say, you know, be true sports lover now, because if you be true, sports lover, you go. You will do anything to watch the game.
1: I couldn't wake up for night. It's up on the morning
0: where I'm going to watch. Okay.
1: He was come on with some transparency.
0: All right. They might ask you one question, Victor.
1: Mm-hmm.
0: Assuming say Super Eagles qualify for this World Cup, if for no tarry your, if for no, if for no leave your sleep to watch Super Eagles.
1: Yeah, that one for what
0: part? Ah, wait on you. You are not a true Nigerian. I'm not proud of you. I must.
1: A country that does not allow to prepare for the tournament. Up to now, Super Falcons are not prepared for the initial Cup that starts in about 30 days from now. They are still not prepared.
0: But we know.
1: Just look at all the categories of the national team, from 123 to 130 to 131, which one is really functional. I mean, just try to look at it, it's like that. Ibrahim Musa Gusau, that NFL president is a failure.
0: And is
1: he won't
0: go back for re-election.
1: But in a normal country, he resigned. Like all these choices, that's supposed to be done. But now we are the to be done. And we are taking the new Christian book. So you are used to it. That's a big by it.
0: All right, Victor, don't worry, Allah. We go bring the try. Thank you so much. Say follow Chumat on top this one. Thank you so much. So we go bring the transfer gossip transfer to be like this. Call your domot. All right, another caller this afternoon. Hello, good afternoon.
2: Hello.
0: Yeah, good afternoon. Unica Radio Big. Your name and where they call us from?
2: Hello.
0: Yeah, they hear you. Your name and where they call us from? Okay, so sorry for that very one. I think try to call us back. I don't know whether now from my ends, I've been now from your ends, I've been now from the ends of the network, we just the way that we just do like this. Man, the phone line is still there, very much active. Like I tell you, see, I am fully active. So just turn on my 11 digit 0809-444-4058. And make we just talk this one together. So, just like our last caller, Victor said, if we just carry body like this entire transfer corner, yes, we could do that very well. But just to let you know, while men slept, Kevin did not play their last game there for their group with Saudi Arabia, and they drew 0-0, while Spain did not win Uruguay 1-0. Egypt did not draw with Iran 1-1. New Zealand served did not lose to Belgium 5-1. Now, one interesting thing with this Belgium, you see, they don't struggle to score goals for this World Cup tournament. They don't struggle to score goals against Egypt. Egypt almost won them. Their opening game against Egypt. Oh, Egypt almost won them. Even though we say, sometimes football, they always give way to favor some people. Now, so they don't take lose, and they drew that game 1-1. And their nice game there, they don't fit score even one goal. I guess Iran, they don't score even one goal. And like this, I don't know. It's like they don't carry all the vegetation, carry and put for one spot. And now, the summer New Zealand waiting no good. Five goals to one. And like this, they finish their group as the group leader. So congratulations to them. And also, later today, we will see as Croatia go come and face Ghana. And also England go face Panama. And the results of that game go determine who go there, who go finish as group leaders, and who go finish as group leaders. And so that one just take B for the 42 minutes, 9 don't work out past 2 o'clock this afternoon. So we go bring you the transfer to me like this. Waiting the support already. Youssef Kukuma don't confirm, say Manchester City, they don't do waiting no good. They don't go sign Elliot Anderson from Nottingham Forest. So like this, Nottingham Forest don't cash out big time. They don't cash out big time. And another man paid, so whichever way, we must keep on moving forward. So that's what that one take deal. Let me just shake some more, and of course we come back, we leave you all the matter where they happen there for the transfer world. There teams we don't the cheap eye for player, and the ones we just give the bombastic side eye. Say we will come for you. So we will come back and we will allow you.

All right. 47 minutes, walker pass at 2 o'clock, and we are still, yeah. Sports Corner, Top Unico Radio 103.5. Okono Fiondi Castle is now still my name, and I'm still Boggy Day, yeah, with you. All right, about time, make we just carry body ladies and walker inside the transfer corner. Waiting this up for DSF. And make we open door, make we check, waiting this up, waiting they happen for there. I mean, they don't sign who we never know. And first on that very way, now just to let you know, see, Ajax don't confirm the departure of what Wegos following the expiration of his contract. And like this, the former Burnley and Manchester United player don't join 20. And if you ask me who sign up, I will tell you soon that everything I don't sign up back. As you go come out, no say everything I did with 20. So you don't go come out, resign with Goss. We've been there with them for Manchester United. Meanwhile, like this, Paris Saint-Germain are pushing so hard to get AS Monaco talent, where the name then Magnus Akinloche, and like this, some Premier League clubs also still they monitor the guy, but now Paris Saint-Germain there, now them they are there for front. Meanwhile, we can finally call this one a deal, as a Sporting CP don't agree deal to sign Segi Altimira as new midfielder from Real Betis. Like this, the Spanish talented midfielder go join on initial 18 million euro fee plus add-ons, as you know, Altimira been done choose say he go like play for Sporting Lisbon over Leipzig itself, where been done choose body for round. And as well that one take me. Meanwhile, like this also, Fulham Don Kufuma announced the permanent signing of John Akusi Asare from Bayern Munich for waiting, or you know, they call all these close fees. Say nobody know about him, but they don't sign him for, you know, waiting, they call on this close fee. Now so that one take me for the

And say also for this very one, just also let you know, say already like this, Manchester City, Don Kukoma sign, you know, Elliot Anderson, and England coach Thomas Tuchel, Don Kukoma come talk, say, you know, this signing where they come now for the World Cup, say, it

can never be a distraction to the player. And also AC Milan Don Goma signed Gonzalo Ramos, and you know the money like this, when they don't put plus the add-ons and every other thing, they go rise up to 80 million euros. And just to let you know, say Gonzalo Ramos don't become AC Milan record signing in history. I don't know whether this guy really worth this very money, but I don't watch this guy for AC Milan, and you know I still they surprised, say you know AC Milan come out this money sign this guy. However, we know say now Ruben Amorim now be the coach of AC Milan, and you know now waiting in once, you know, Ruben Amorim now one coach will be say in they go for players, will be say you know they expect say he will go for Ram, and at the end of the day he can actually make the best out of such player. So we go wait to see how the guy will fare and how the guy will ball there for AC Milan under Ruben Amorim.

And so for the transfer to Will Riders, the Bournemouth coaches, Tommy Elphick and Sean Cooper, don't agree deals to leave the club and now set to join Andoni Iraola at Liverpool. Meanwhile, also we've also received reports that Arsenal are preparing a second approach for Bruno Guimarães after, you know, our first initial bid was being rejected by Newcastle. And also still on top that way, Real Madrid serve don't come out and confirm see midfielder Dani Ceballos will leave the club. Ceballos that is done day for Real Madrid since 2017 and he don't make 215 appearances across all competitions. And also that one take B for there. And time not today. Make we just, you know, wrap them up with the waiting we still get for very year. And of course, just so in case you never know, this transfer world, you get the way, don't they be now, me self, don't they feel? And, you know, report also has it that Totti have said, don't Kukuma, you know, they like say they won't cool their temper for Matheus Fernandes. And Manchester United said, don't carry their body, enter back the matter, say, they won't see how they fit up the money, make it reduce from waiting, worse than one cash out on top of the

And also reporters say that Newcastle United, they're interested for Borussia Dortmund midfielder Felix Mecha, as Arsenal don't they try, you know, to carry Bruno Guimaraes leave them. So that is themselves don't they follow up Felix Mecha for Borussia Dortmund. Say in case Arsenal sign Bruno Guimaraes, say themselves they will sign Felix Mecha as, you know, replacement to the guy man. And I saw that one just take B, and of course now how far, you know, we fit go today, because like this 54 minutes don't work out fast at 2 o'clock afternoon. And you know, we know if we continue again, oh, we will just, you know, carry body work out, leave studio for the now. So when we don't come back your way again on Monday by 6 p.m. where we go still summer you waiting the sub there for inside the wall of sports. I go like say very big thank you. Even though I know say the thank you no day enough, but what else can I offer than to say thank you? Caller Victor from Calabar South, I really truly celebrate that gave you, you know, and for the ones we don't try to call it, I don't know, just they see call before I go one big call door, and I don't know why they sub like that, but I just want to believe say, you know, one or two network no green make it very connect, and I really really apologize for that. So for those ones we don't call, I appreciate for those ones, you know, we try to reach out but they no fit, we really apologize for that. We can only do better. I will definitely do that. So till when we're back your way again on Monday, for now I'll say stay safe. Make sure say you don't make out time, you know, to watch one or two games, so because games stay where they suck. We go see as Croatia go face Ghana. It's very vital and important game you need to watch out for. You know, go watch how Ghana take the gather point for this World Cup. And also we go see as Panama go face England. Also go watch how they say England get golden generation squad. Make we see they be not one against Ghana. Can they do it against Panama? So you need to watch out for. And tomorrow, South Africa versus Canada, and that will be the first game of the round of 32 where we go witness. And this one will be something we say, if you lose, they go tell you say go play with another person to determine whether you go there. As you lose, you go out. So maybe watch to see how that one goes. Save my country. Thank you so much. To when we're back your way, stay safe. I remember say security in everybody business. If you see something, I make quick talk and more, make we say for the alert. And you know, if you do so, everywhere goes you, everywhere go better. My name, Nasir Okun of Yondi Catalyst, and bye.

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Yeah, but your body, when I don't go, I found the money to do.

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0: touch and for love. 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
1: Baby, baby, Joe, I'm alone with fine bubble. 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

Body, body, body, body, body, body, body, body, body, body, body, body, body, body, body, body, body, body, body, body, body, body, body, body, body, body, body, body, body, body, body, body, body, body, body, body, body, body, body, body, body, body, body, body, body, body, body, body, body, body, body, body, body, body, body, body, body, body, body, body, body, body, body, body, body, body, body, body, body, body, body, body, body, body, body, body, body, body, body, body, body, body, body, body, body, body, body, body, body, body, body, body, body, body, body, body, body, body, body, 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body, body, body, body, body, body, body, body, body, body, body, body, body, body, body, body, body, body, body, body, body, body, body, body, body, body, body, body, body, body, body, body, body, body, body, body, body, body, body, body, body, body, body, body, body, body, body, body, body, body, body, body, body, body, body, body, body

It's your back, it's your back, it's your back, it's your back, it's your back, it's your back, it's your back, it's your back, it's your back, it's your back, it's your back, it's your back, it's your back, it's your back, it's your back, it's your back, it's your back, it's your back, it's your back, it's your back, it's your back, it's your back, it's your back, it's your back, it's your back, it's your back, it's your back, it's your back, it's your back, it's your back, it's your back, it's your back, it's your back, it's your back, it's your back, it's your back, it's your back, it's your back, it's your back, it's your back, it's your back, it's your back, it's your back, it's your back, it's your back, it's your back, it's your back, it's your back, it's your back, it's your back, it's your back, it's your back, it's your back, it's your back, it's your back, it's your back, it's your back, it's your back, it's your back, it's your back, it's your back, it's your back, it's your back, it's your back, it's your back, it's your back, it's your back, it's your back, it's your back, it's your back, it's your back, it's your back, it's your back, it's your back, it's your back, it's your

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1: Pera ki ko si be, bo ni ba ba ye. 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Ali ma ba ba ye, ya mi she jato, we make me. I'm a boogie, I'm a jacking bag, I'm a boogie, I'm a boogie, I'm a boogie, I'm a boogie, I'm a boogie, I'm a boogie, I'm a boogie, I'm a boogie, I'm a boogie, I'm a boogie, I'm a boogie, I'm a boogie, I'm a boogie, I'm a boogie, I'm a boogie, I'm a boogie, I'm a boogie, I'm a boogie, I'm a boogie, I'm a boogie, I'm a boogie, I'm a boogie, I'm a boogie, I'm a boogie, I'm a boogie, I'm a boogie, I'm 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
0: Every family thing will consign me. 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
0: energy 5000. 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

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But all I do is say you need a respond. But you make it. But you tell me say my mama gonna stay. 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Economic up, economy hot. 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Mama say my money if you move mountain. 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

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Easy, FCC, Kilo BC, Obafia, Weezy, Obafia, Le Mufia, come out of my mind. I dey lie in my mind. The money in my mind. 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Playmonts, Afarisa. Anytime I see my money, pull a closer. 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Money no go complete. Money no go come through my collar. Through my collar. Oh my Insta, bro. My CC.

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disregard you, you say sugar no day. Wait, are you copy or is your father that go there? 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And you they ask if I'm okay, I tell you are not there that go there. So now they chop it for self, you know, around it. Your parents wear the picture, they for portraits. So your papa they pay.

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0: 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Give it up for her right here on the Weekend Vibe Show, live here on 103.5 FM, Unical Radio International Station. And always stays committed to bring you the best of education, information, and of course, entertainment 360. We love to call it Edu Infotainment. And it is the weekend. I'm just super excited. I'm super stoked because it's the weekend. I love weekends. I don't know about you, but you know, I just love Saturdays. I love weekends because it is that time where I get to just, you know, sleep in a little longer. You know, without fear of query.
1: True.
0: By everybody. So I love the weekend so much, and I hope that you're having a blast. You're enjoying your own weekend. A big shout out to all of you that are actually out there, in as much as for the longest, people have decided not to care for me, not to care for us, right here on the show. I'm talking about your one day people. Whether it's a wedding party, a birthday party, or whatsoever, the all one day people, yeah, you know, I don't know. You guys just attend, for those of you that like actually had weddings to attend today, you guys do that without us. How do you even do that? When I am here, you know that IK is here for me.
1: Like, and IK, I mean, we are the Weekend Vibes for a reason. We bring all the vibes. Oh, so how do you go to a party without inviting us?
0: It's not fair. But anyways, guys, regardless, you know, of where you stand, whether you're a person that choose not to actually invite us to parties, or our ardent caller or listener that used to text in, of course, we are here for you. We're here for everybody. We are like Santa Claus. We always come with something new, something exciting, and something super hot right here on the show. The voice is behind the MIC. IK Arena. You can also call me IK with the team.
1: Yeah, people.
0: And also we have Peter Xavier right here. And together we'll be, you know, riding your evening all the

0: sorry, we request music.
1: Music,
0: sorry,
1: yeah.
0: You request music right there on the show. And you know that, you know, when it comes to music, who doesn't love music?
1: Who doesn't? Please.
0: So, which is why, on that note, we'll be opening the first segment right here on the show, which is our Spin My Rhythm segment right here

0: does a song you want us to spin for you? I mean, who doesn't love music? Like I can already say, music has different meanings to all of us. It could be your way of escaping the reality of life. It could be your own way of, you know, just having a great time to yourself, even in the public. You know, just something to spice up your life. All right.
1: Well, so.

0: so very much. And I decided to go check this DJ out on Spotify. And surprisingly, weirdly, I found Rema Skaga on his page. But you know, twisted and
1: yeah.
0: And I'm like, but is this allowed?
1: Well, I mean, if you notice it recently on TikTok, in fact, that's what has been trending.
0: Yeah.
1: You know, the mashing up of different music and but except I don't know about the copyright consent. So
0: surrounding.
1: Yeah, exactly. So if it's that, I don't think it's actually, you know, violating any copyright. But
0: I hope so. I hope so because what I heard. I was like, you wouldn't have actually done this. You wouldn't have done it. And

0: show you that, I mean, Countdown is still making that impact. I mean, people love Countdown so very much.
1: I mean, that was one collaboration that shook the world.
0: Yes. Like, it was, especially the remix.
1: Already, that's what I'm saying. Already, we're already enjoying the single, like the original.
0: Yes.
1: And then he brought out the remix with Selena Gomez. And it's Selena Gomez, for
0: and
1: God's
0: then,
1: sake. Yes.
0: And then Selena Gomez actually came out of hibernation.
1: Yeah.
0: Just for that.
1: That music.
0: And then she went right back. Like, it was so iconic.
1: It was
0: like,
1: beautiful.
0: It was so very iconic. I loved that.

0: Even our quality penetrates the Indian market.
1: Yeah, true.
0: People in India were vibing to calm down so very much that he was invited to Ambani's daughter's
1: wedding. Yeah.
0: And he performed there.
1: I feel like there are some artists, some Afrobeat artists that are so good with putting Afrobeat in the world map.
0: Yeah.
1: I mean, there are some people like Rema, Thames, and the likes of them. I'm not talking about the big three now, because don't worry, all those ones, they already have their place. But when I'm talking about Afrobeat artists, I mean, like, even the upcoming ones, they are doing really well with the music.
0: Yeah.
1: And they are very, very recognized around the world, and it's such a beautiful thing. It's such a beautiful thing to see Afrobeat doing beautifully well around the world. Yeah.
0: Anyways, on that note, we're still talking about Rema right here.

0: each other. CK is a lot more sensitive. The best solo African song to surpass his one million straight on Spotify. But it goes to show you that, I mean, the world cannot ignore us.
1: At all, it's not possible.
0: You cannot ignore
1: us. You can't ignore us.
0: Anyways, on that note, so recently, 2 days ago, Rema headlined the

0: such as Loco, you know, they are not really
1: into this entertainment.
0: They are,
1: showbiz.
0: But I feel like they are not really accepting. I feel like they're still in the accepting stage. And to see that they are actually, you know, open minded to various arts, because I mean the only thing you would want to picture or in your imagination would be like, you know, a guy in jalabia and this scarf, you know, singing for a crowd filled with you know, Arab people,
1: yeah,
0: that just understand them.
1: Mm.
0: But with that, it was so very nice to see that they were there for that. And it was a very, very beautiful design. Like, the set was so amazing. He performed tracks from his album, As a Man, Zeba. He performed Calm Down, and Is It a Crime? You know, all those old hits. And
1: you know, as you said, Zeba, I'm just wondering, like you said, a crowd of Arab people in their, should I say, uniform, wearing their jalamia, standing their head. I wonder, you know, when you listen to Zeba, it's one boom, boom, boom,
0: yeah,
1: adrenaline pumping song.
0: Yeah.
1: So how would they dance to that kind of song? How would they vibe to that kind of song? It's actually really funny to even think of it. Do not forget that you can send your music request to 009-444-4058, 009-444-4058,
0: yeah.
1: And trust us, we are going to spin your song.
0: Music.
1: Yeah.
0: Yeah, also on that note, of course, the boys were out. Yes, 2 days ago, the boys were out, and I'm talking about Asake, I'm talking about Wizkid. Yeah, they attended Pharrell's Louis Vuitton showcase in Paris.
1: Yeah.
0: And it was so, so good, because I came across this video on Instagram where Asake came to where Wizkid was sitting with Lil Baby, and you know, just greeted him, gave him a hug, hugged him, Lil Baby, and he got with them. And then I was like, okay. And allegedly, they'd be like, you know, Wizkid is teasing his upcoming album,
1: yeah,
0: and it is rumored that Pharrell is on the album.
1: Uh-huh. Uh-huh.
0: Yes, it's rumored that Pharrell is on the album. And is it only me, or Wizkid and Pharrell actually?
1: I will not say that, but I will say because of their stature.
0: Right?
1: Yeah.
0: And
1: there are two people that don't grow old.
0: Yeah, their stature and somewhat their style. Even though
1: I don't need to say their style.
0: Even though Whiskey doesn't do really face style.
1: Yeah.
0: Face style is like, it's like more of a
1: Pharrell thing, yeah. More.
0: I think the flared pants and their boots and more of, I feel like they have like almost
1: similar style.
0: Yeah, they are almost. That is
1: maybe because like we said, their stature. So something that fits their size,
0: true. But anyway, it was so, so great to see. It was so beautiful to see. I'm like, okay.
1: See,
0: I love it so very much.
1: When I see Asake do things, you know, one thing that just crossed my mind: how does he do it? Because Asake has so much, influence.
0: Yeah.
1: He has so much recognition outside that I did not expect for somebody that sings the style of song that he sings.
0: Yeah.
1: He sings very much in Yoruba. For the fact that people are, international people can vibe to this song, can relate to it, it's amazing. That lets you know that this is not just song, it's deeper than the music. Fact that people can relate to it, you know. I don't know, Asake always just amazes me. I don't know how to explain it, but the guy is good.
0: Okay, as it stands, I feel like I see a crush with you, Lumi.
1: No, not crush, please. No, not crush. You can't be crush. No.
0: Why?
1: I'll keep that comment to myself.
0: No, because you know, every week on the show is just like a norm that.
1: No, because
0: you're
1: always somehow. I don't know. Somehow, recently, Asake I just tend to like see him deeper than just the surface of just seeing. Okay, this is Asake. No, I can't.
0: Since you're saying it's not crushed, like it's deeper, you're saying
1: no,
0: deeper,
1: no.
0: You know,
1: impact. I'm not saying anything again.
0: Anyways, guys, it is still the Weekend Vibe Show right here on Unicorn Radio International 103.5 FM. And this one is for Asake and Whiskey. Yeah, the boys were out 2 days ago, and we love it so very much. But, anyways, let's get back to the music. and play you something by CK and Kid Carter at the Cordis World.

I'm too high for, I'm too fly for, I'm not enough, I'm not drunk enough. In Miami, mentally, Miami, physically, Lagos, fuck up, stay thoughts, let them come to me.

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0: Carter right here with African Girl live here on the Rush Hour Show. Of course, that's a really, really amazing music.
1: I was just going to say that, Ike, on a scale of 1 to 10, how much do you love this? On a scale of 1 to 10, how much do you love this?
0: How much I love this song?
1: Yes.
0: Well, on a scale of 1 to 10, I would say an 8.8.
1: You know why I ask? Because you tend to play this song. I mean, even off air, I'm saying even off air, you play this song a lot, you sing it a lot. I'm like, I can't.
0: Yes. Anyways, that is what you get when the person, the producer of this song, knows what they are doing. And I love CK so much because he always has ears for good beats. Yes, when it comes to beats, just leave it for CK. Was it not CK that gave us our bedroom for December last year with Body Dance? I mean, that was one hit.

0: we are still growing. Even if we are not listening to the song as much, I mean the slang, the
1: Yeah,
0: is still
1: line,
0: about yeah,
1: line,
0: body.
1: Exactly, and I feel like that is one thing that when you have a fire beat, right? I feel like that is one thing a songwriter or a, somebody that makes music, a musician, an artist should look forward to, like one iconic line you can give. I mean, we saw it with Cast by Charlie Puffy featuring Bonobo Black, right? And you know that very controversial line that I cannot say on air.
0: Yeah.
1: But it was everywhere. People were talking about it everywhere. And because, why? That was a fire beat. That was a fire song. And it was dominating our genre so very much.
0: Yeah.
1: People were adding it to their playlist. You go to the club, you know, on a random day, in a random street where you are, you just, you know, hearing people listen to, you don't cast you don't cast, and all of that. So I just feel like that is what you should focus on doing. But when it comes to songwriting, I don't think basically songwriting, because I feel like we would have done better.

0: sensory, it was based sensory because this is a clean version we actually like made clear.
1: Yeah,
0: right here,
1: yeah.
0: And that part you don't want to hear it. So I'm like, you can come up with something crazy, something better to actually like fit that. But overall, I feel like just for me,

0: party you dance to it, because
1: you
0: don't need to. You know, there are some songs that you sit and listen to it and let it sink into you. You have to get used to it every day. You are listening to it so that you can grow on you. But this one, you can't have that time immediately. Yes.
1: Anyways, guys, it is still our Gist Pop segment right here on the show, where we get to talk about what's been happening over the course of the week in global entertainment and in

0: everybody has ready. Nigerians, see. Well, let's first talk. First of all, let's just talk about this Olodum uprising that began.
1: Why is he ruffled so much feathers with that particular statement?
0: He didn't even give us breathing space. Like, you know when people come for people direct, like
1: pow.
0: Why?
1: Like, I was still trying to understand why, because, I mean, why did he do anything to you that we did not know? Please tell us.
0: First of all, you only feel attacked if you are part of the ignorant lot. Let it not be as if I'm no, I'm not supporting white CEO. You would have taken it easy, but no. You would have taken it easy.
1: For those of you that do not

0: are no longer celebrating in academic excellence.
1: Yeah.
0: And that's something that I feel like, even though he was so harsh with the way he said it, exactly, and especially towards Bella, I feel like he's saying the truth. He's saying the truth. Because in our world now, in fact, not in our world, in our country today, you hear things like, school is a scam, school is a scam. And it just downplays education in every way, form and shape. Because what will you say about us that are going to school and, you know, actually struggling, putting all our efforts so that we can come out with good grades and all that. And then you will see someone out there just dancing on TikTok and they are making millions.
1: Yeah, yeah.
0: Because even for us that are now going to school, even when we come out of school, we are not certain about, you know, jobs and everything. Because even after this situation where YC said this thing, I saw a video where Javis came out to say that she herself is a graduate. But when you come out from school and with the situation of Nigeria where there is high level of unemployment, what are you going to do? We have to, you know, stoop low to be doing
1: whatever it is.
0: I mean, because tell me why somebody will wake up one day and start forming that the person is an AI character and just somehow.
1: Anyway,
0: from there she just making money from it, you know, streaming, people are watching her. That's the problem, because people are even supporting these things. It's just giving them enough platform to, you know, continue with what they are doing. And then with an actual grad going to school and, you know, then it, you don't have a chance in this employment. It's crazy.
1: Well, I just feel

0: like you just have no other choice than to want to do that.
1: Yeah.
0: Because even if it's what actually pays the bills, it's a legal way of making money. You just do it.
1: It's better than, you know, doing the illegal thing.
0: Illegal thing to write there. But anyways, let's hear what Daddy Freeze actually has to say. He came out to say that, you know, Daddy
1: Freeze always has something.
0: Daddy Freeze is a very opinionated person.
1: Yeah.
0: He always comes when he's calling. But anyways, Daddy Freeze came out to say that don't blame Teller for

just cannot help but see his point there. Because, I mean, he won't even lie that Nigeria is the next one. That Nigeria is the next one now, right? But then, the youth or the people that are against,

also recalled a business, he also recalled businessman from them known as Newland Industries, who achieved wealth without formal education and was celebrated for his generosity, noting that education was one pursued more for prestige than financial security. He also criticized the government's reward system, pointing out that while winners of reality shows like Big Brother Nigeria receive prizes worth 100 million naira, many universities award their best graduating students as little as 10,000 naira and all of that. So he argued that under such circumstances, it is only natural for young people

as much as right now, sir, they are giving up the whole best graduate student, you know, money, the whole lot. Some are receiving 1 million, 2 million now, but then that is so little compared to what

0: that's where the pain is. The fact that we have gone to school, we have paid so much this thing, and that's the annoying part of it. School fees is always increasing almost every year, and then people are paying, they are, you know, putting in effort, going for night class, all those projects, spending money, and then you are seeing someone on TV, on TikTok, just like
1: doing
0: you said,
1: like
0: exactly, and
1: like
0: just
1: they don't
0: any,
1: have stress.
0: Any for
1: they are not
0: me.
1: Answering any to anybody, they are just doing it themselves.
0: Honestly, like you said, we are not going to blame anybody, it's the government.
1: Yeah, because even when you go to

0: the people said that are even making it worth the while are even private companies trying to, you know, fund students go outside and just try to encourage
1: them.
0: It's so
1: sad,
0: like,
1: honestly.
0: Mathematics competition, the spelling bee, all of those.
1: And they are all private.
0: But when you want to see the funding that the government

0: breaking, you know, thousands of followers on TikTok or on Instagram. Or maybe while you're even waking up, you're even setting camera and you wait for
1: to wake up. Do you understand? Spend a day with me.
0: Spend a day with me and all of that. I said. More than this. People are not actually. People don't want to do traditional way.
1: Because now, just picking up your phone and recording yourself doing your thing is easier than going to school and all of that. But on the brighter side, YC has given us a new language, Olodo Uprising. So we need to and also he has also gained a platform for himself. Please release music, because I feel like the Nigerian music industry is lacking rappers, rap songs, and I'm a huge fan of rap music, right? And YC is somebody that I love to listen to. So this is a platform for him. I mean, Kendrick Lamar did it by exchanging drink, and he did well with it. Now he has done. YC has done his own. Please, let's get music, please. Yeah. Thank you.
0: I
1: feel like he should do something with this solo door prize. God.
0: So you had a new project coming, and now decided to spend that money. Like, well, I mean, who gives a damn about it? Release your music, breaking your stream.
1: And one thing about Nigeria, they don't know how to stand on their ten toes. So if the music is good, we will listen to
0: it. We will dance to it, exactly. We don't know how to stand ten toes on business. Like, the cancel culture here
1: is zero. Don't worry.
0: So if that's what you're worried about, YC, don't worry about that. Of course, if the music is good, trust. Just give us like 3 days. We're already jamming to it and all of that. People requesting it on music shows. Anyways, guys, let's get back to the music. With that being said, and check out this

0: give it a football and Redman right here on the Weekend Vibe Show with Better Than Requested from Jackie Wacky Zaki.
1: Oh, that guy's name. You know, Loki, I love the name.
0: Yeah,
1: Jackie Wacky Zaki.
0: I actually thought it was the name of music. I was searching for the music. Jackie Wacky Zaki. I didn't even know that.
1: So what
0: is it? Shout out to you, Jackie Wacky
1: Zaki.
0: And of course, we did give you what you needed right here. And of course, big shout out to you, Alex, from Unico, that requested again by Dwayne and the story. Please, if you want us to book a therapy session for you.
1: Like, I think a lot of our listeners need
0: just
1: that. Because when we say weekend vibes, we are looking for someone that will pump our adrenaline and, you know,
0: make us
1: feel like we want to party.
0: Like,
1: can you now come and request something like the person that requested Sad by Excessive? Please, we don't do that here.
0: Anyway, also another one my love requested by another person, don't even know location, but of course, big shout out to

you know me, you know I love celebrations a whole lot. And anything that, you know, involves calling somebody and telling them happy birthday or just serenading them right here on the show, I love.

0: exhausted by the messages or whatsoever. But
1: can you really be exhausted by the messages on your birthday? Because I mean, it's your birthday, you should expect that much messages from people, because except you don't think you are loved.
0: Yeah,
1: we love you anyway.
0: We love you. That's why we're putting it out. I mean, somebody, the person that sent this through actually loves. So the phone is ringing right now, and we hope the person takes the call right here. We hope the person takes the call, because, you know, I will just go back to my point of being exhausted.
1: You know, I actually always feel so sad when people don't pick calls when they are supposed to, when we're supposed to give them shout outs.
0: Yes,
1: because
0: that's
1: how you just miss such a special moment.
0: That's something. Anyway. We've called for the first time. We've called the first time, and the person hasn't taken the call. So I feel like we'll put the call across again the second time. Fingers crossed, the person takes the call this time and gets to enjoy their special shout out. If not, we have no other choice than just let it go. Let it go.
1: Yes, whoever you are that sent the shout out message, yeah, you can just, you know, call the person and wish them and just read out your message to them.
0: Yes. Anyways, better girl, we are doing our job here. Make it easier for us right here. Just make it easy for us. Okay.
1: Oh my gosh.
0: Okay, we have no choice than to just let it go.
1: Let it go. Let it go.
0: We have to let it go right here. Anyways, guys, so right about now, we'll be moving over to the next segment on the program. And this this segment is our movie review / movie recommendation.
1: Yeah. Before we move on to the next segment, I want to quickly say something.
0: Okay.
1: So, Inidimba Okoje has finally welcomed a baby, a new baby boy. And I'm like, oh my gosh. Like, have you not noticed that a lot of people are giving me this period?
0: Big shout out to them.
1: Yeah, truly. Big shout out to
0: it's
1: them.
0: Not easy.
1: Also, Latif Oladi, Latif Adejimeji to also welcome triplets. I was telling Ike often that in the history of entertainment, I've not heard about anybody that gave birth to triplets. That's a lot.
0: And this is after like so long.
1: And he gifted his wife, he gave her a push gift of a Range Rover. I'm like,
0: hey,
1: see, this push gift culture. We'll talk about it another day, because right now we don't have time.
0: An intentional man we stand.
1: I'm also seeing that the Femi Dapsin gifted Simi a BMW X5 for her first birthday in their marriage. I'm like, God, please. Am I a spoon? Like,
0: no, you're not.
1: Thank you.
0: You're busy crushing on everybody every week.

0: as much as it was planned, because it was supposed to be like two celebrations, right? So I know I am giving birth before celebrating my birthday, or maybe vice versa, celebrating my birthday before giving birth. But then it just boxed everything into one, and you know, it's just happy birthday to you.
1: Happy delivery.
0: To you, and also, and you know, another really, you know, sweet thing is that, like, how sweet is it that you're sharing your birthday
1: with your child? Oh, yeah, do you understand? It's so sweet that I don't even know how to explain it, but this was something that my auntie tried to do with that child.
0: But
1: unfortunately, it was different months, but the same date.
0: The closest are that. No, that one is actually.
1: It's still to it was the same date but different months.
0: It's nice. I mean, the closest I've actually gotten is the same month with my mom.
1: Oh.
0: Yeah. But then even in the that's same month, we are different zodiacs, and she's Virgo and I am Libra.
1: Oh.
0: So I mean, that is the closest. So I just feel like I'll take that.
1: Yeah.
0: But anyways,
1: I
0: envy in the universe.
1: So now when you're planning, apart from that, it even helps you save money. So when it's time for bed, you know that you celebrate people's birthday in one day. And not
0: can
1: stress.
0: Can you stop? Like, we don't have to go frugal and everything. Obviously, the kid is going to have his own friends. You have your own friends and your own colleagues. Can you guys just do your different things? We don't have to be frugal and everything. But anyway, big congratulations to all of them. I mean, it is always an exciting time, you know, getting to meet your bundle of joy. And in the case of Latif, bundle of joy.
1: Joy is my dear. Three
0: so
1: children.
0: It is always so very exciting. I know it's going to be a press pause on that one, because I mean, after many years, God gives you three children.
1: That's
0: okay,
1: such a beautiful
0: gift. What more can
1: I
0: ask
1: for?
0: It's maybe I don't want.
1: Yes.
0: But anyways, let's get over to the next segment. Movies
1: review.
0: Do you love movies? Of course we do, right here, and that is why we have you know, amazing movie recommendations for you. And of course, if you're in this movie, say that which movie do you watch?
1: I will not say I watch the movie, because I'm currently following two series back to back. Not like any, is anything wrong like that. Yeah. First of all, it's the one that has been on everybody's lips, The Polygamist. Oh!
0: Polygamist.
1: See, I'm not even done with it, but I'm angry. I'm angry.
0: I haven't seen The Polygamist, I don't know. Right?
1: Yeah, do you know that? Even me too, I did not want to watch it now that everybody's talking about it. But somehow I just felt like I need to update you guys here. Let me just say that we can talk about it on movie review. But like I said, I'm angry. What kind of a movie is that? You know, this kind of, it's just infuriating all of my emotions. Sometimes I'm happy, sometimes I'm sad, sometimes I'm so, most times I'm angry, because what the hell is going on? What the heck, really? I don't want to say anything about the movie so that I don't spoil it. Plus, I've not even finished it yet, so I don't want to really go into details and then say something that is not in the movie and all that. So when I finish watching it, and then the other series is Borat. Though I've already watched season 1-3, so it's season 4 that we are currently on. So yeah, those are the movies that I would say that the series that I've been on. But we also have this new movie that just recently came out, Remy X Lover.
0: Yes.
1: Isabella and Liz Benson. I'm so happy that Liz Benson is back into the Nollywood industry, because she was one face that I really admire. She's such a beautiful woman. That's what they are going to say. Very, very beautiful. And she doesn't even look like she's aging at all. But yeah, it's currently in the cinemas. It's a movie about story of Ruth and Naomi. That name, is he actually Naomi or Naomi?
0: Naomi.
1: The story of Ruth and Naomi. For people that are familiar with the story, the Bible story. And yeah, I like the concept, or I like the

0: history of youth and now.
1: Yes, and Mary gave us youth and boys.
0: Yeah, I mean.
1: Everything far from what the Bible story.
0: Sorry, true. The only thing that was there was just the fact that she followed the woman back to hometown or something. Exactly. Yeah, and I would like to see more movies like this. I always say that Nigerian Nollywood movies are always so fictional that at this point we're already tired of seeing the same thing over and over and over again. So this is something that I would like to see more of. Yes, exactly. A breath of fresh air, truly, because this is a story that we are all familiar with. So when we see, we can actually say, okay,
1: yeah,
0: relate to it, you know, all of that. Yeah, I'm really happy about this one.
1: And also there is this one

0: also based on the book, right?
1: And yeah. I feel like we don't do book adaptation.
0: Thank you. Right. Thank you. I was coming there. Like, why? That's why I say our movies are too similar. There are movies that you watch. That's, I used to think that, okay, the difference between our current or our modern day Nollywood movie and those days was was the fact that we could not predict the movie. Like, you're watching the movie and you already say, oh, this will happen. So that it actually happened. But now they have now gone back to that same pattern, and nobody is being creative again and with their stories. And when we watch Hollywood movies, they put so much effort in it by talking about people's real lives, on documentaries, documenting people's lives in movies, and then book adaptations and all of that. And we don't do that here in Nigeria. And it's so bad. Like, I want to see new things. Gosh.
1: I know how you feel. I know how you feel so very much. I can relate to that. I mean, this movie that came out on Netflix by Kunle Akinlaye, that had Kunle Remi and Bimbo Adeboye. Anikulako, right? Mm-hmm. It was something new. It was such a breath of fresh air. After Anikulako, we now started seeing a wave of Yoruba movies coming. A whole lot of them, and that even had CGI in it. We saw Jagun, a whole lot of it. And I'm like, why are people always waiting for one person to go to a particular niche?
0: You know one thing, I always feel like it's because they are not ready to lose.
1: Yeah.
0: Do you understand? So they are not sure already that, oh, if they put this thing out, we actually make way than expect it.
1: Yeah.
0: So they want to, they are looking for best this. Jesus Christ that will die for them. They will now go and put out their own movie before they now follow the trend.
1: If the movie doesn't go well, I feel like I'm just going to eliminate mine. But anyways, that was so good back then, and they now turned into a limited series on Netflix, and it was so good. I kept on saying it was so very good. I feel like we have
0: rich history turn into movies. Oh my God.
1: We have good books.
0: Somebody should employ me as their creative director, please.
1: I mean, see Arrow of God, see Things Fall Apart, see, what's this Olarotimi, mean? The Gods Are Not Too Late, see Women of Owu, see a whole lot of them. I feel like Half of the
0: Yellow Sun.
1: And it was great, it was actually watchable. So I feel like we have rich, we have good books.
0: It was so sad that

0: book adaptation too. See, Harry Potter is from a book. All of those these things. So I feel like we have so very rich literary pieces that can actually be adapted into movies so much. But I don't know, our filmmakers and storytellers are not tapping into that particular thing, and they are missing out on the problem. See, this Oscar that we are trying over.
1: Exactly, it's because we are not putting effort.
0: With the right execution, we would have gotten it since. But anyways, I feel like I watched another movie today. And I think I told you off air that it is one of the most stupidest movies I've watched this week. And this is Scary Movie, the 2026 Scary Movie. It was so really dumb that I had to stop it halfway and go watch a cartoon.
1: Oh my gosh, no, not the cartoon.
0: Like, I just had to go watch a cartoon to, like, you know, purge my eyes of that. Because what do you mean? I'm like, what was it, that whole chaos in it? I didn't understand it. So I am most definitely not going to recommend.
1: The thing is, I feel like when a movie does well, they keep trying to milk it and milk it and milk it, and then they'll start diluting the quality of the movie. Like, do one and rest. Let everybody go back to their houses. They'll ring and like, why?
0: Anyway, this other movie is out in the cinemas, and it's only on different grounds. You can go check that out. And also, Supergirl is out. Has amazing casting. You definitely.
1: Anytime I see Jesse Momoa in a movie, at this point, I can't take that guy seriously.
0: Our Aquaman. How dare you say that? Our Aquaman. But anyways, guys, this is a wrap on today's edition of the Weekend Vibe Show right here on 103.5 FM, Unicorn Radio International. Catch us tomorrow for the Countdown edition where we get to play the biggest music of the week.

cover me. 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

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Bota. Suga, suga la jajaja suga. Suga, suga, suga. Suga la jajaja suga. 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
1: Alter,
0: Charlie dog comes and put up a seat though. 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Come me see to see, come on.
1: When I'm falling, spot the coordinates. No evidence, no explain. I say when I'm falling,
0: oh my god, that is so unfortunate. Why you gonna hate?

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Why is one of them carry last? Ah, I don't carry last. This is for me, I do better, what would you have? I do better, what would you have? No good deal, oh, me, love me. She didn't look like, oh, me, love me. I'm the palette, oh, me, come me.

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Oh, bro, which one I go choose? He shot. Don't get the money stack out of us. When the money didn't go out of us, he shot. 10,000 girls in my room, he shot. Oh, bro, which one I go choose? He shot. Don't get the money stack out of us. When the

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Don't call, who's trying to choose? They shot. We'll get the money stack out for funds. With the money, they go out for funds. 10,000 girls in my room, they shot. Don't call, who's trying to choose? They shot. We'll get the money stack out for funds. With the money.

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flex to my love, I can dance low. 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

地方。

Charlie drop, Charlie is overrated, no good, no no. 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I do the

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0: Forgetting bad hearing. Forgetting bad hearing. Yeah, give me now your cool hearing. Give me now your cool. Let me tell them how the thing goes. How the thing goes. How the thing goes. Okay. Chevy make a time work. Say what you not go drink us. You want to bamba? You wanna tea with the big boys? Now you the wrong, get the kitty, you the wrong, get the cat up with drink with a chop cup. Hey, let me see how the thing goes. How the thing goes. Oh, you're telling me who sent you.
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Samoa. 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You wanna cheat with the big boy? Now you the rocket, they keep me you the rocket. They cut a coffee drink with a drop cup. Hey, yeah, but you see how it's in good. Yeah, how it's in good. I said, tell me who blamed you. And who? Okay.

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Let me see what my God for the kind blue. Go

Yeah, that's why. She be make a tamuwa. You want to kill a good drink god. You want to bamba. You want to G with the big boys. Now you're on the kick to you, they're on the kick to you, they're on the kick to you, they're on the kick to you, they're on the kick to you, they're on the kick to you, they're on the kick to you, they're on the kick to you, they're on the kick to you, they're on the kick to you, they're on the kick to you, they're on the kick to you, they're on the kick to you, they're on the kick to you, they're on the kick to you, they're on the kick to you, they're on the kick to you, they're on the kick to you, they're on the kick to you, they're on the kick to you, they're on the kick to you, they're on the kick to you, they're on the kick to you, they're on the kick to you, they're on the kick to you, they're on the kick to you, they're on the kick to you, they're on the kick to you, they're on the kick to you, they're on the kick to you, they're on the kick to you, they're on the kick to you, they're on the kick to you, they're on the kick to you, they're on the kick to you, they're on the kick to you, they're on the kick to you, they're on the kick to you, they're on the kick to you, they're on the kick to you, they're on the kick to you, they're on the kick to you, they're on the kick to you, they're on the kick to you

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ojuṣe ojuṣe osewo iwe goluku se faith cornerstone from top God when we my babo yeah yo go go channel we my babo brother I am right.

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0: To me, first of all, dopeness is what I like the most. 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
2: 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This DJ is so hot, you can

to insult your intelligence. Why do I believe that we have met? Maybe not in this life. Time's frozen for a second, so I'm thinking tonight. Tonight. Break the ice, or better still, we can set it aside. Temporarily, my temperature is telling me that you got me so hot. Stuck, girl, there is no remedy. 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